Ladies and gentlemen, Monato Radio's own Jimmy C. Congratulations, Jimmy C, on a beautifully produced album. All right, moving right along with the music here on Jetstream.

Bruce Hornsby there, passing through. Before that, Pearl Jam with a live version of Amongst the Waves. Brent Cobb gave us Till Dawn. Johnny Delaware with Running. And started off the set there with Leo Kottke, World Turning. You're listening to Mana'o Radio 91.7 FM. Thanks so much for tuning in. I'm Ray Mayron, and my show Jetstream is brought to you today and every Tuesday thanks to the generosity of Maui Hands and Blue Ginger. 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We so appreciate it. All right. Well, if you've been following the weather somewhat this week, it's kind of an odd situation. There's this area, it's not even a named tropical storm yet, called 93C, but the word is it may develop into something that affects the Hawaiian Islands. Got me thinking about hurricanes and all that stuff. And there's a song that I really like. It was actually from 1981, so it was well before Katrina. Katrina was in 2005, but it's called Hurricane, and I like the cover of it that Band of Heathens does. All right, let's keep rolling here on Jetstream.

0: That's Graham Good with Against the Grain. Rounding out an extended set there on Monotto Radio. Before that, Richard Dworsky with a piano version of Woodstock. Orobolo gave us Hunger Sight. Robert Plant with his cover of Morning Dew. Steph Strings, Back at Me. The Sheepdogs, I Don't Get By. Slightly Stupid with Closer to the Sun, John Prine. Great Rain. And the Band of Heathens with Hurricane. And that brings us up to 1 minute past the top of the hour, wherever you're listening. It's 3:01 on the beautiful island of Maui. 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This is my show, Jetstream. Thanks so much for tuning in. It's brought to you today and every Tuesday, thanks to the generosity of Maui Hands and Blue Ginger. More information can be found at mauihands.com and blueginger.com. And we also want to thank some of our other major supporters, including Annie and the Orphans, Automatic AV Installation, Rodeo General Store, Rick Strini Ceramics and Glass, Wong Leong Kuchia, LLC, Doorway into Light, Sheldon's Auto Masters, Island Auto Storage, Pinata's Restaurant, and Andy and Sarah Reidinger. 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It will certainly be appreciated. 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Our good buddy DJ CTB will tell you some of the live music events going on Maui and where you can find out even more.
1: 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On Friday the 14th, Stephen Allen Burgess is at Divine Wine Lounge in Kihei, 8 to 10 p.m. Slab will be rocking out at Pa'ia Bay Coffee on Saturday the 15th, starts at 8 p.m. And Chris McGee and Andrea Walls will be at the Kula Botanical Gardens Sunday the 16th, from 1 to 3 p.m. Music Tonight is free and easy to use. 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

Ah, Robert Palmer there with Sailing Shoes, rounding out a set of music and ode to shoes. Before that, Paul Simon with Diamonds on the Soles of Her Shoes. Nils Lofgren, New Holds and Old Shoes. Patrick Sweeney, an acoustic version of his song, Them Shoes. Lyle Lovett, Flying Shoes. That was actually written by Townes Van Zandt. And I really like Lyle Lovett's cover of it. Before that, Paolo Nutini started things off there with New Shoes. You're listening to Manao Radio 91.7 FM. Thanks so much for tuning in. Manao Radio and Pro Arts Playhouse present Low Wolf, Vocal Velvet. And that is coming up this Saturday, August 15th at 7:30 p.m. Low Wolf is giving a performance unlike any other she has in the past. This will be an intimate lyrical flux of compositions, both songs and poetry on both guitar and the beautiful Pro Arts grand piano. More details and tickets are available at proartsmaui.org. And a portion of the proceeds benefits Manao Radio. Once again, Low Wolf at Pro Arts, Saturday the 15th at 7:30 p.m. Moving right along here on Jetstream, I came across a song that I hadn't heard in a long time. It's by a band. I guess they're not in existence anymore, but if you know something about them, let me know. Maui Underground. That was Alana Cheney. She was a DJ here at Manao Radio. And Greg DiPiazza. And you'll hear Alana Cheney. She was amazing on the didgeridoo. So here we go.

Fish, Sample in a Jar. Before that, Cordovus gave us Lost at Sea, Larkin Poe with Sometimes, Citizen Cope, Healing Hands, and then John Butler Trio with Living in the City, Xavier Rudd with GBA, and Maui Underground. That was Greg DiPiazza and Alana Cheney on the didgeridoo. And we also heard that on Xavier Rudd's song. So the name of the Maui Underground song, World's in a Mess. And that brings us up to the top of the hour. It is 4 o'clock in the afternoon on the beautiful island of Maui. 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We certainly appreciate it. Thank you. Let's see what I can tell you about. The Friends of Haleakala National Park is seeking volunteers for a 2-night Crater Wilderness Service trip from Tuesday to Thursday. That'll be August 11th. Oh, so that was already today. They've already left. Let's see if I can give you something more up to date here. So, how about the Maui Humane Society? They're a nonprofit organization and the only open admission animal shelter on the island. Their mission is to protect and save the lives of animals, accepting all in need. They offer a full range of services, including pet adoption, spay and neutering resources, and education programs to promote responsible, caring treatment of animals. 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All right. 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Let's get back to the music on Manao Radio, 91.7 FM.

That's Brian Jack, the name of the song, I Get Up, off his new first release album, The Marfa Drive. I got an earworm with that one, the song I Get Up. So thank you, Brian, for sending that your album to Mana'o Radio. We sure appreciate it. Before that, we heard Ryan Bingham with Ballad of the Texas Gentleman, Dirty Texans and the Congos with The Center of Texas. It's interesting, the Congos are, you may have heard some of their other songs. They're from South Africa, but they have relocated to Austin, and they are, that was the song, pairing up with the Dirty Texans, a good fit. Before that, we heard Will Evans with Bronco. The Greyhounds gave us West Texas. And then on a different note, Winona in The Big Noise, she was with Derek Trucks, Keeps Me Alive. And we started the set off there with Government Mule, Hiding Place. Ah, it's all here on Mana'o Radio, 91.7 FM. Thanks so much for tuning in. 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All right, got a little more time here on Jetstream. Let's keep it rolling.

That's Big Something with a song for us. And I love that line. Every day is a gift from the sun and the moon and the stars, and the sun is always shining. Yes, indeed. Thanks so much for tuning in. I'm Ray Mayron. This is my program, Jetstream. I'll be back next Tuesday, 2 to 5. Hope you'll join me then. Jerry Valdrez is in the house. Stick around. His wonderful show, Hawaiian Mele and Steel Guitar, will be starting at the top of the hour. Until next week, aloha, ahui ho.

0: 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I'm your musical host, Jerry Valdres, and I thank you for joining me live and on the radio today. Mahalo nui to Ray Mayron, who has just left the studio after an afternoon of great music on Jetstream. And Hawaiian Mele and steel guitar is coming up your way. However, it is now time for the feature story news reports, brought to you by Alice McDermott and the team at Mercer Advisors, a wealth management firm. And Mercer Advisors has been serving individuals, families, and business owners since 1985.
1: From Feature Story News in Brussels, I'm William Denslow. According to the Washington Post, President Donald Trump secretly swapped planes after a recent summit due to a security threat. The White House hasn't confirmed whether the president made the switch amid fears his plane was targeted by Iran. Republican Senator Bill Cassidy, a physician who chairs the Senate Health Committee, has publicly broken with US President Trump over a new executive order on childhood vaccinations, writing on X that the order is wrong and will make children less safe. The order signed Monday would cut the recommended childhood vaccine schedule from 18 jabs to 11. James Goodison reports from Washington.
2: What exactly will this order do? Well, effectively, the number of vaccines recommended for children has dropped from 18, which was recommended by the Pediatric Academy here, to 11. Mr. Trump says this will give parents more choice, not prohibit access. And specifically on the MMR vaccine, Mr. Trump likened it to injecting a child with soda.
1: Ukraine's president says that Russia's becoming increasingly reliant on North Korean missiles. Comes as the two sides again exchanged aerial strikes overnight. Meanwhile, Russia's Supreme Court has cancelled the registration of the liberal and anti-war Yabloko party from running in the upcoming elections. European Commission spokesperson Anita Hipper says it comes as no surprise.
3: Basically shows that Russia is afraid because they truly need to eliminate any dissenting voice. So by silencing the political opposition, Kremlin is also removing any domestic voice that has been critical of its unjustified war of aggression against Ukraine.
1: Congolese health officials are dramatically widening their search for undetected Ebola infections, a move they say will push the already alarming case count higher in the weeks ahead. The World Health Organization's emergency committee is due to meet next Monday to assess the crisis. The international community has called for more funding as the outbreak outpaces the response. From Kinshasa, Chris Ockenringer reports.
4: They're saying this is now the worst Ebola outbreak, the fastest spreading Ebola outbreak on record. It's only second to the West African one of 2014, where 11,000 people were killed. And, you know, the DRC had another outbreak in 2018 where 2,300 people were killed in 2 years. It ended in 2020. But this one was just declared on May 15th, and we're already seeing more than 20,000 people dead. So there's a lot of concern.
1: And a Syrian court has sentenced former leader Bashar al-Assad to death in absentia. The family ruled for five decades, and Bashar al-Assad is accused of using state agencies to commit war crimes and crimes against humanity. From bureaus worldwide, this is FSN.
5: With FSN Spotlight, I'm Simon Marks, looking today in more detail at why Israeli Prime Minister Benjamin Netanyahu has rejected the plan for Gaza put forward by President Trump and his Board of Peace. He says the Israeli military will not make any kind of withdrawal from Gaza unless and until Hamas is fully disarmed, and also said that for as long as he is Prime Minister, there will be no Palestinian state in either Gaza or the West Bank. Of course, how long he remains Prime Minister is an open question at the moment, given that Israel is going to the polls on October the 27th. Oliver McTernan is a former mediator and director of Forward Thinking, a London-based organisation working to resolve conflicts in the Middle East.
6: I think had he agreed to the process where it stands now, I think he would have put his future totally at risk. He had no intention ever agreeing with the Border Peace Plan. There is no way that the 70% of Gaza now occupied by the IDF will be given up. That will be the interim border. And I stress interim because the intention basically is to eventually get involuntary migration, that the 2 million people still in Gaza will move into the Sinai.
5: One White House official said President Trump is not troubled by the Israeli leader's position, saying, "We understand his needs," during the Israeli election campaign.
1: The main news again. According to the Washington Post, President Donald Trump secretly swapped planes after a recent summit due to a security threat. The White House hasn't confirmed whether the president made the switch amid fears his plane was targeted by Iran. Ukraine's President Volodymyr Zelensky says that Russia is becoming increasingly reliant on North Korean missiles. And Congolese health officials are dramatically widening their search for undetected Ebola infections. And that's the latest feature story news. William Denslow reporting.
0: And the feature story news report is brought to you at 7 a.m., 12 noon and 5 p.m. every Monday to Friday, thanks to the generosity of the team at Mercer Advisors, serving investors with investment strategy, financial planning, tax strategy, and estate planning needs. 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Well, the current weather conditions here on the island of Maui. At the Kahului Airport, we have partly cloudy skies, 87 degrees Fahrenheit. The wind coming out of the northeast at 18 miles per hour and gusting at 26 miles per hour. Tonight, we have isolated showers, then partly cloudy skies with a low of 75.

Well, welcome again to Hawaiian Steel, the program that features the Hawaiian guitar masters from the past to the present. And I'm your musical host, Jerry Valdres, and my show is underwritten by the law office of Horvitz Steely, LLC, practicing in business and real estate matters and handling both transactions and civil litigation. 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Mahalo anui loa to Maui attorneys Peter Horvitz and Lauren Tilly for our ongoing support of Manaʻa Radio. Well, it is Kanikapila Tuesday, and if you are just paohana and you're going home or maybe even holo holo around, I thank you for listening in. And if you are on the road, please drive with aloha. Take your time and be mindful of others. And if you are already at home, underneath the mango tree, in the patio, or on the back porch, just sit back, relax, and listen to the music. We're going to start off the show with a good friend of mine, Mr. Bobby Ngano, steel guitar player from Honolulu, Oahu. And he's going to do a beautiful instrumental for you on the steel guitar, song called Tropical Swing. So here we go with some Kika Kila.

Hey, como amai, and welcome to Hawaiian Steel, a musical program featuring Kika Kila and Kihoalu, the Hawaiian style of playing the guitar. Listen and enjoy the sweet, lush, harmonious sounds of the gentle strings. It brings back memories of backyard jams, luau hulas, and kanikapila with Ohana and friends. And I'm your musical host, Jerry Valdres, coming to you live from Wailuku, Maui, Hawaii, on Manoa Radio, KMNO 91.7 FM on your radio dial. And we are at the bottom of the hour, and the time now across the Hawaiian Islands is 5:30 p.m. And we just completed our first set of songs for you. And let's see, you just heard from Maui's own Joel Katz on the Hawaiian Steel, doing a song for you written by R. Alex Anderson called Soft Green Seas. And before Joel, we had the beautiful voice of Raiatea Helm doing a song written by Lena Machado called Holao. And Holao is a market, what's called the Holao Market at Kekauliki Street in Honolulu. And the store sold leis and fresh food, fish and drinks. And Lena Machado wrote this song for the owner of the store, and which is a friend of hers. So we feature Raiatea Helm on vocals on this song and Casey Olsen on the Hawaiian steel guitar. And just before that, we had the great Sam Koo West, early pioneering steel guitarist, doing an instrumental for you called the Strange Isle Medley. And in the 1920s, Sam Koo West toured with the Irene West Hawaiian Show throughout the Southeast Asia, the east of the U.S., east and west coast, and Europe. And in 1930, while on tour, he died in Paris, France, at age 23. And we're fortunate that he did take time out while he was touring to make recordings. So this is Sam Koo West doing Strange Isle Medley. And prior to that, we had the Master of Touch and Tone on Jerry Bird doing an instrumental for you called Paradise Isle, song written by Sam Koki for the 1937 movie Paradise Isle. And Jerry Bird, original steel guitar player with Hank Williams, Ernest Hubb, Red Foley and Patsy Cline. And this is in Nashville, Tennessee. And he came to Hawaii in the early 70s, moved to Hawaii, and helped to bring Hawaiian steel guitar back in Hawaiian music. Ahead of that, we had the Sons of Hawaii with Eddie Kamai out in front doing a song written by Sam Lia Kalainaina called The Waipio Valley Song. And the song was written about the beauty and history of Waipio Valley, home of the ancient Ali'i kings of Hawaii, and the famous waterfall He'ilawe. And so we had Eddie Kamai on vocals and ukulele, and Joe Marshall on bass, Dennis Kamakahi on the Hawaiian slacky guitar, and as always with the Sons of Hawaii, David Feed Rogers on the Hawaiian steel. And we opened up our show with Bobby Ingano, contemporary steel guitar player from Honolulu, and he occasionally tours with Taj Mahal's group. He did an instrumental for you called Tropical Swing. Well, at this time I'd like to give a shout out to you listening today from Napili all the way to Lahaina, from Alaya to Kihei, and from Wailuku to Kahului. Mahalo for tuning in to Manoa Radio. And for those of you from Makawao to Kula, Paia to Hana, from Mauka to Makai, and all points in between, thank you for dialing in. And finally, a special shout out goes to you joining us via internet, live streaming, and listening on demand. From the neighbor islands to the U.S. continents to Europe, Asia, and around the world.
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Now we will continue with more Hawaiian music, but before we get into our second set of songs, I would like to tell you about the Maui Nui Media and Creativity Collaborative. 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The 2026 Maui Nui Media and Creativity Collaborative Investigative Elections Reporting Fellowship will fund 7 weeks of investigative reporting on the 2026 Maui County Council and mayoral elections. Applications are due by 11:59 p.m. on September 7th, 2026, and should be submitted to mnmcc@mnmcc.org. 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All right, we're going to return now to playing more Hawaiian music for you, Mele to Soothe the Soul. And thank you for making me a part of your day. I'm so grateful to be here with you on Mana'o Radio. All right, we're going to start off now with the golden voice of Hawaii, the great Alpha the Paka, doing for you lovely hula hands, Koli Manani E. And we're going to feature Alpha the Paka on vocals and Danny Kalau Ava Stewart on the Hawaiian steel. So here we go with lovely hula hands.

Aloha mai kako. We are at the top of the hour. The time now across the Hawaiian Islands is 6 o'clock p.m. And you're tuned to listener-supported Manaʻo Radio, KMNO, Wailuku, Maui, Hawaii, at 91.7 FM and streaming worldwide at manaoradio.com. 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And you just heard from the Pahinui brothers. And that would be Cyril, Bla, and Martin Pahinui. And we had Martin out on lead vocals on this song, The Mele of My Tutu'e, the song about my grandmother. Song written by Danny Ku. And as I said, Martin Pahinui on lead vocals. We had also Ray Cooter on the Hawaiian slack key guitar and David Lindley on the Hawaiian steel. And let's see, before the Pahinui brothers, we had all the way from Pukalani, Maui, Damien Paiva, doing a song called The Manapua Man. And Damien is a veteran, a Maui musician, guitarist, a slack key guitarist. And he did this beautiful song about the Manapua Man. I don't know if you folks remember the Manapua Man. He used to come down to the plantation villages to sell Manapua, pepeao, rice cake, and sushi. All during the village plantation days. Let's see now. Before that, we had Bernie Ka'ai Lewis, steel guitarist for the Harmony Hawaiians with Lena Machado and Danny Kua'ana's Islanders. He did an instrumental for you called the Steel Guitar Boogie. And before that, we had all the way from Paris, France, Canis and Lou. And they did for you Sleepwalk, the classic Santo and Johnny Farinha instrumental. But this time we had vocals to the track. We had Paulo Conte, who is Canis, who plays the rhythm guitar, and Lou Richard, the vocalist. And she is the singer, and Paulo is a steel guitar player. Again, Sleepwalk for you. And before Sleepwalk, all the way from Kihei, Maui, we had Mondo Kane, Maui musician and producer and a songwriter. And he did a song that he wrote called the Manele Moonlight. Before that, we had an instrumental for you by Anton Gabriel called Lele Hua. And Anton Gabriel played with a group called the Honolulu Players. And in the early 20s, they played on Radio KGU in Honolulu. In the mainland, they play the Orphan Circuit and toured also throughout Southeast Asia. And we opened up this set with Alfredo Paca doing a song written by R. Alexanderson called Lovely Hula Hands. And the story is that R. Alexanderson was at a party one day and he saw the beautiful hula dancer, Layla Replinger, dancing hula. And somebody commented, "My, what lovely hands she has. Kolima nani'e." Again, Alfredo Paca for you, calling, doing Lovely Hula Hands. Mahalo to Ron Wilson for that story. And on that particular track, we featured Danny Kalauava Stewart on the Hawaiian steel. Well, good evening and welcome to Hawaiian Steel. I'm your musical host, Jerry Valdres, playing Hawaiian music for you, featuring Kika Kila, the enchanting Hawaiian lap steel guitar, and Kiho'alo, the Hawaiian style of tuning and picking the slack key guitar. And Hawaiian Steel is made possible and underwritten by the Law Office of Horowitz Tilley, LLC.
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And Hawaiian Steel comes to you each Tuesday at Pauhana time, just as the sun sets on beautiful Maui Island. 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Hawaiian music from Maui, going to places far, far away. All right, let's continue on with our show with more Hawaiian music for you. This time I'm going to go all the way to Tokyo, Japan, and visit with a Slacky guitarist, Agnes Kimura. And she's going to do the classic instrumental for you, a song written by Leonard Kwan called Opihi Moi Moi. So here we go with Agnes Kimura, Opihi Moi Moi, Sam Kihualo.

Well, it's Kanikapila Tuesday, and I say a warm mahalo for tuning in. And if you're going up country, you're coming into town, cruising on the south side, or driving over the Pali, welcome to Hawaiian Steel. Lucky you live Hawaii, Maui no Kauai. And we are at the bottom of the hour. The time now across the Hawaiian Islands is 6:32 p.m. And we just completed our third set of songs for you this early evening. You just heard from the Sandwich Isle Band doing for you a song written by Larry Lindsay Kimura and Siro Painui called Sweet Memory. The song says, "Return to me, my darling, my sweet memory." And the Sandwich Isle Band consists of Siro Painui, Stephen Hall, Brian Hussey, and Eddie Palama on the steel guitar, and Peter Moon on the ukulele. And you heard Eddie playing those beautiful harmonics and the violin volume swell type on his steel guitar. Before that, we had the Dean of Hawaiian Music, John Kamealoha Almeida, John K. Almeida, doing a song written by Clarence Kinney called Holo Holo Ka'a, Taking a Ride in My Automobile. Up and down the hills, the winding road, and in the moonlight. We had Johnny Almeida on vocals, Benny Rogers on the Hawaiian steel. And just before that, we had the Sons of Hawaii with Eddie Kamai out in front. Song called Manu Kapalulu, written by the Queen Lili Uokalani. And in this song, the Queen tells a noisy quail to be quiet. Someone is talking and gossiping too much. We feature Eddie Kamai, Gabby Painui, Joe Marshall, and Fede Rogers on the Hawaiian steel guitar. And prior to that, all the way from Lahaina, Maui, we had Maui Jam with Al Nip's band doing Hula O Maki by William Ellis. And in this song, the ship James Maki is in trouble on the reef just offshore of Kapa'a, Kauai. And the ship Malulani goes to save her with the steersman whose name is Hailama. Maui Jam, we feature Patty Kauai on vocals, Al Nip on the Hawaiian slacky guitar, Lance Tokushima, John Tora, and Wayne Purdy, all Maui musicians. And before that, we had Mo Ke Ale doing from the Sons of Hawaii. And he did a solo album called South Sea Island Magic. And he did a song called Noke Ano Ahiahi, a song for King Charles Lunalilo about a sailing trip from the U.S. continent back home to the islands. The sails are unfurled and the ship is on the way. Moke Ale on vocals and ukulele, Ken Emerson on the Hawaiian steel. And we opened up this set with some Kihu Alu, Slacky Instrumental by Agnes Kimura from Tokyo, Japan. And she did a Opihi Moi Moi song written by Leonard Kwan. 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
Well, good evening. I'm your musical host, Jerry Valdez, playing Hawaiian music for you, featuring Kika Kila, the sweet-sounding Hawaiian lap steel guitar. And it is now time for the Steel Guitar Chronicles, a look at the stories and history and origin of Kika Kila. And today we look at Hawaiian steel guitar from Indonesia, also known as Dutch Indo steel guitar. Now in 1919, the Royal Hawaiian Troubadours, led by Ernest Ka'ai, left Hawaii for a world tour of Australia, New Zealand, India, and the Dutch East Indies, also known as Indonesia. In 1922, two Hawaiian musicians, Alexander Lono Munson and Herbert Pahupu Burns, left the tour at Surabaya, Java. In time, both men married Javanese women. They had children and began a new life with their family. They also continued to play Hawaiian music and taught the local people how to play the steel guitar. And Lono Munson and Pahupu Burns are now largely credited for first popularizing Hawaiian music and the steel guitar in Indonesia. And Indonesian independence from the Dutch came in 1945, and many Dutch Indonesian musicians repatriated to the Netherlands, and they brought Hawaiian music and the steel guitar with them. And two of the Indonesia's legendary steel guitar players who moved to the Netherlands were George De Freitas and Rudy Wairata. And during the 1950s and 60s, these players were at the forefront of the steel guitar being played throughout Europe. And George De Freitas was born on December 23rd, 1921, in Bandung, Maluku Islands. And as a child, he enjoyed Hawaiian music, and his favorite steel guitarist was Saul Hopi. At age 16, he started the Royal Hawaiian Minstrels, and they soon became the most wanted and best-paid band in the whole of Indonesia. In the 1950s, De Freitas moved to the Netherlands and reformed his band. The Minstrels played Hawaiian music throughout the Netherlands and Europe, appearing on television, the radio, and live hula shows. George De Freitas played an old Rickenbacker 7-string guitar in the D6 tuning, and recorded over a dozen LPs with the Royal Hawaiian Minstrels and other bands. On November 19, 1981, George De Freitas died in Los Angeles at age 59. And he's buried next to his idol, steel guitarist Saul Hopi'i. Now, Rudy Wairata was also born in Ternate, North Moluccas, Dutch East Indies, on December 29, 1919. And he learned to play the steel guitar by listening to Saul Hopi'i and Andy Iona Records. He also took lessons from steel guitarist George De Freitas and played in a Hawaiian quartet. In 1950, he obtained a music scholarship for the Royal Conservatory of The Hague and moved to the Netherlands. And in 1951, Wairata founded the group the Menya Moiria Minstrels. And in 1958, he joined the Kilima Hawaiians. Wairata recorded over 20 Hawaiian LPs and released dozens of singles featuring the steel guitar. He played a Fender Deluxe 8-string guitar tuned to D6. Wairata toured throughout the Netherlands and Europe in the 1950s and until the 1970s. He died in the Netherlands on July 15, 1981, at age 51. Fans today often compare these legendary Dutch Indo players. Some prefer Rudy Wairata's aggressive and dynamic right-hand technique playing, while others still prefer the old style and beautiful tone of George De Freitas. And you can find them live through YouTube and other internet websites. And Grass Shack Records of England has also made their recordings available
on newly released CDs. And that ends the Steel Guitar Chronicles for today, with more stories, history, and origin of the Hawaiian steel guitar to come. Ka ua e ho'okani, ka kika kila. All right, well, let's continue with our show. And we're going to start off with some Dutch Indonesian Hawaiian steel guitar, featuring the one and only Rudy Wairata with his group, the Kilima Hawaiians. And he's going to do an instrumental for you called Tickling the Strings. So here we go with more Kika Kila, some Indonesian steel guitar.

We are at the top of the hour. The time now across the Hawaiian Islands is 7:01 p.m. And you're tuned to listener-supported Manawa Radio, KMNO, Wailuku, Maui, Hawaii, at 91.7 FM and streaming worldwide at manawaradio.com. 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And both of these guitar styles are rooted in Hawaii and are at the soul of Hawaiian music, played sweet and simple, moment to moment. So take off your slippers, open a door, and come inside. And we just completed our set. You just heard from the multi-talented Oana Salazar doing a... She did a song for you called Ali'i Poe by William Maka'ehu, a love song that says, "My thoughts are with you, my sweetheart. We cling together in heart and mind." And Oana Salazar did all the vocals on this track, as well as the Kiho'alu, the Hawaiian slack key, and Kikakila, Hawaiian steel. And in fact, her album is called Wahine Slack and Steel. And before Oana, we had the king of Hawaiian steel guitar, Solomon Ho'opi'i Ka'ai'ai, also known as Sol Ho'opi'i. He did for you Hene Hene Ko'aka, Your Laughter is Contagious, a song about friends traveling together on the trolley from downtown Honolulu to Waikiki, and they're having a great time laughing and having fun, and they stop at Kaka'ako to eat beef stew. And we feature Sol Ho'opi'i on vocals and the Hawaiian steel. Before that, all the way from Tokyo, Japan, we had steel guitarist Yoshi Nihachi. And Nihachi-san did for you an instrumental on his steel guitar called Seven Seas Island. And now, ahead of that, we had all the way from Maui, from Kapakalua, Maui, Maui musician and songwriter Mia Doi Todd doing for you a song called Kapakalua, a song that she wrote. We featured Mia on vocals together with George Kahumoku, Maui's own slack key master, on Kiho'alu. Again, Mia doing Kapakalua, a place that is so lush and so green. And we open up this set with some Dutch Indonesian Hawaiian steel guitar, Indonesian player Rudy Wairata, doing it with his group called the Mo'iria Menya Minstrels, doing a song for you called Tickling the String. All right, well, before we continue with more Hawaiian music, Manawa Radio would like to take this time to recognize and acknowledge our major supporters, including the Kitty Love Collective on behalf of Cat Cafe Maui, the Maui Humane Society, Jean Weymouth, Dakai Paints, Precision Auto Body, Apo, Rec, and Kusachi, attorneys at law, Maui Grown Therapies, the law firm of Lowenthal and Lowenthal, Mercer Advisors, and Karen Barrett. And mahalo to all of the community-minded businesses and individuals supporting Manawa Radio. All right, let's get back into some more Hawaiian music for you. This time we're going to start off with some Kiho'alu, some Hawaiian slack key guitar by slack key master Gary Haleamau. And he's going to do a song for you called Kiho'alu.
So here we go with Gary, some Hawaiian Slack Keys.

Aloha, hee hee. Come inside and welcome back to the final set of music with Hawaiian Steel, the program that spotlights the Hawaiian guitar masters from the past to the present. And we are coming to you live from Manaʻo Radio, KMNO 91.7 FM on your radio dial. And I'm your musical host, Jerry Valdez. Thank you again for tuning in. It's Kanikapila Tuesday. And for those of you all winding down from a long day, mahalo for listening in and sharing your time with me. And you just heard from Joe Chiave, the falsetto singer, doing a song written by John K. Almeida called Le Poor Kenny Kenny. And the song is for the beloved Kenny Kenny flower, my admiration, my delight that wins your heart. And we feature, Joe Chiave on vocals and ukulele. And also you heard John K. Almeida doing some background vocals and lead vocals on this song. And we had on Hawaiian steel guitar, David Kili'i. In front of that, all the way from Berlin, Germany, we had Hula Hut and the Seven Seas doing a song written by the Reverend Sam Kapu, originally called Maui no Ka Oe. And then the steel guitarist and the slacky guitarist changed the song to the Maui Chimes. And in this particular song, we feature steel guitarist Sebastian Muller on his resonator steel guitar. And prior to that, we had Eddie Bush and the Biltmore Trio. And Eddie Bush was a steel guitarist for the Harmony Hawaiians, for Harry Owens' Royal Hawaiians, and Lonnie McIntyre's orchestra. But when he recorded this, he was with the Biltmore Trio, song called Hard to Get Gertie. And ahead of that, we had Andy Iona and the Islanders doing a song called Hole'e Pai, also known as the 5 o'clock hula. And in this case, a lover arrives too early for a rendezvous and finds his lover in the arms of another. We had Andy Iona on the Hawaiian steel. In front of that, we had Martin Pahinui and his band doing Kaʻoha Mai, also known as the Keyhole Hula, song written by Lena Machado. And in this case, a lover arrives and the door is locked. She shakes the doorknob, then looks through the keyhole and sees her lover with another woman. We feature Martin Pahinui on vocals and Hawaiian slacky guitar, and Bobby Ingano on the Hawaiian steel. And we open up this set with some Kiho'alo with Gary Haleamau playing some slacky for you. All right, now before we continue with our show, I'd like to take this time to tell you about the Waves of Hope. 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All right, we're going to return now to our final set of Hawaiian music for you on Manaʻo Radio. And we're going to start off with steel guitarist Gino Borden, all the way from Italy. And he moved to Paris in the 1920s and played throughout Europe. And we're going to feature him with a duet with a piano song called One Kiss. So here we go with Gino Borden, some Kikakila.

And we are back, live and in the studio of Manaun Radio. And we ended our final set of songs tonight with a Tony Conjugation doing a song called Ka Beauty o Manoa, about the beauty of Manoa Valley, its green mountain cliffs and Tuahine rain and mist. We feature Tony Conjugation on falsetto vocals and Charlie Fokuba on his Rickenbacker Bakelite steel guitar. In front of that, we had Vicky E.E. Rodriguez and her family doing a song called Hali Ilua by Albert Nahalia. And this song was composed for Hannah Parrish of Kona on her wedding day. And we feature Vicky E.E. Rodriguez on vocals and Joe Costino, her son-in-law, on the Hawaiian steel. And prior to that, we had the Moana Serenaders doing a song for you called Romance Land. This song was recorded in the 1930s. We feature Bobby Nichols on his resonator guitar on the Hawaiian steel. And we open up our final set with Gino Borden, Italian steel guitar player who moved to Paris, France. He was known as the Hawaiian virtuoso. He did a song called One Kiss with a piano, Hawaiian steel guitar, and some French vocals. All right. Well, I'm Jerry Valdres, and my show, Hawaiian Steel, is underwritten by the Law Office of Horovitz Daily, LLC. And Peter Horovitz and Lauren Tilly are Maui attorneys, providing legal services in business and real estate matters, and handling both transactions and civil litigation. 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Mahalo nui loa to the Law Office of Horovitz Tilly for underwriting my show. And Manaun Radio would also like to say mahalo to our past and present supporting listeners and underwriters, including Blue Ginger, Greg Crawford, Hawaiian Carpet One and Ceramic Tile, the Lineage Restaurant, the Ka'anapali Beach Hotel, and of course, Kathy Collins and Barry Shannon. And without their support and yours, we at Manaun Radio couldn't do what we do. Mahalo. Well, we are all pumped for this week. Thank you for tuning in to Hawaiian Steel, a Hawaiian music program featuring Kika Kila. And I certainly hope that you've enjoyed the music as much as I've enjoyed playing it for you. Mahalo to the kind folks who have called into the show today to share your good thoughts and stories with me. Until next time, stay safe, mala mapono, and be good to each other. And more great music is coming up next on Manaun Radio with the Dorothy Betts Show, as well as the Hawaiian History Moment with Buck Mickelson. And this is Jerry Valdres, and I will see you back here next Tuesday from 5 p.m. till 8 p.m. with more Hawaiian music from the motherland of the steel guitar. Mea ke aloha, ahui hou.

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1: Yeah, what he said. And it was a little early, but that's okay. We can start a minute early. What the heck? There's enough material here to last a lifetime. So, this is Dorothy Betts. I'll be with you till midnight. And tonight I'm going to be featuring the one and only John Lennon by himself with Yoko Ono, with the Beatles. And pretty much the heart and soul of 60s and 70s music. Well, one of them anyway. And so let's just start right out. Here is, one of my favorites. Shoots. First I gotta do this. Okay. Now let's try it again. One more time. I hate it when I start something and I realize the volume isn't up and then I miss the first 10 or 15 seconds and I don't like to do that. So here we go. Here's the full Monty, as the saying goes.

What the heck? This ain't right. Okay, let us try and figure this out. In the meantime, we'll go on to the next tune. Hold on. Hopefully this one will work. That was weird. I'll check it out. Anyway, here's this one.

Thank you, thank you. I nearly got all the words right too. This song's more about why we're...

0: That's all we're saying. Just give it a chance. Okay, so that concludes our John Lennon perspective with and without the Beatles. And that last one was, of course, Give Peace a Chance. Why didn't that come out on that? Oh, God. I really hate computers. Did you get that from me before? Anyway, all right. That was Give Peace a Chance. It was from the John Lennon collection. And I don't know why it didn't print, but there you go. Before that, John Lennon did Give Me Some Truth from Imagine. That's pretty cool. I'm not sure if that's right. But anyway, before that, the Beatles, from their Love CD that was remastered and very much bare bones, that was their version of Because without the harpsichord. Before that, Imagine from his acoustic CD, that was a live acoustic version. Before that, Live in New York City did Come Together from Magical Mystery Tour with the Beatles. Hello, Goodbye, the Beatles, I'm Looking Through You from Rubber Soul, from the John Lennon collection. Let's see, where am I now? That was Just Like Starting Over. John Lennon, live in New York City, did Instant Karma, which all so known as We All Shine On. The Beatles did Strawberry Fields Forever from Magical Mystery Tour. That's a complex tune. I learned it once on guitar, but it's got all these time changes and weird chords and everything. I recommend if you're learning Beatles song to start with something a little less complex. Anyway, before that, one of my favorite tunes, Watching the Wheels from the John Lennon collection and from Sgt. Pepper's Lonely Hearts Club Band, A Day in the Life. And that was that set. And let's see, what are we doing? I want to say thanks very much to my underwriters. Rainbow Acres Cactus and Succulent Nursery on Olinda Road. They're open Tuesdays, Thursdays, and Saturdays. Beautiful. It's just beautiful up there right now, all green. 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Low Wolf is giving a performance unlike any other she has in the past. This will be an intimate lyrical flux of compositions, both songs and poetry, on both guitar and the beautiful Pro Arts grand piano. More details and tickets are available at proartsmaui.org, and a portion of the proceeds benefits Manao Radio. So there you have it. And thanks so much for Pro Arts. They are always on our side there. There you go. Okay. So I think that takes care of business. You gave me that look. Yes. Yes, that's right. That's right. Buck Mickelson and the story of Hawaii, Hawaiian History Moment and Discussion and Aggression Session. So, say hi, Buck.
1: Hi, Buck.
0: And what have we tonight?
1: Digression.
0: And discussion.
1: And discussion. And we have Hawaiian history.
0: I heard a friend of mine told me today, oh, I always listen to your show on the way home from work, and I love Hawaiian History Moment. So there you go.
1: Well, I tend to agree.
0: I love it. I think it's great.
1: I love this show. I learned so much.
0: Me too. I had no idea.
1: And tonight what we're going to learn, my friend Steve Lealoa, who's a muckamucka in the San Francisco Comic-Con scene. Great graphic artist. And he let me know that on the 15th and 16th, that's Friday, Saturday and Sunday, over in the Big Island, is the Ho'okuikahi Pu'ukohola. And this is celebrating the Pu'ukohola Heiau.
0: Oh, we've heard about that before, huh?
1: Yes, that was the one where the prophet Kapukahi, not Kapukahi, that's crooked, Kapukahi was the name of the prophet, who told Kamehameha that if he wanted to unify the islands, he should build a heiau and consecrate it to his war god, Kuka'ili Moku, Ku, the snatcher of land. And he formed a human chain 20 miles long to ferry rocks up to from the site where they're getting them from to the building site.
0: And I've been there. That's still quite an imposing spot there.
1: It is an amazing spot. Now, this is where Keoku Ahu'ula was killed and became the sacrifice.
0: Well, they had to have a high-ranking guy for that.
1: And he was Kamehameha's cousin, which made him pretty up there.
0: Yeah.
1: And he was killed by Ke'iamoku and used as a sacrifice for this heiau. And after which, Kamehameha never lost a battle.
0: Yeah.
1: He was about 50% before that.
0: Well, you
1: but
0: know,
1: he was on a streak from then after that. And his brother, Keili'i Maika'i, wanted to join the chain, and Kamehameha forbade him and took the rock that he brought out to the middle of the ocean and dumped it because he wanted the brother to remain clean and chaste for this ceremony because he was going to conduct it.
0: Anyway.
1: So on the 15th and 16th, there's going to be music, hula, cultural demonstrations, activities, and more at Spencer Park at Ohaiula Beach. And this would be really worth going. I wish I could.
0: That sounds great.
1: Gosh, doesn't it? I would love to go to that.
0: Yes, me too.
1: Anybody got a boat or an airplane will take me over there. This is sponsored by the National Park Service, Hawaii Pacific Parks Association, and the Na'akani o Pu'ukohola Heiau, the Friends of the Pu'ukohola Heiau.
0: Hopefully the weather will stay good.
1: But it's in Kauai High. It's always good there. That's kind of like the Lahaina.
0: There's supposed to be a storm coming over the weekend, but we'll see.
1: Anyway. I don't know. I was looking at my weather site, and it said it was not that coming together. But yeah, knock on wood. Hopefully it'll be a beautiful weather and it'll be a beautiful celebration and ceremony. And
0: it sounds cool.
1: Yeah, doesn't that? I wish I could go.
0: Yeah.
1: And if a friend of mine who lives over there will take pictures and send me some, I'll put them on the Facebook page.
0: Perfect.
1: If he doesn't, well, we'll just have to suffer, baby. So that's this weekend.
0: The 14th and 15th, you said?
1: 15th and 16th.
0: Oh, 15 and 16.
1: Saturday and Sunday.
0: Okay.
1: And it's got to be a great show.
0: And it's going to be a lot of fun. A lot of good people are going to come out, and you see all your friends there. It's just going to be wonderful.
1: Or make new ones.
0: There you go.
1: That's a great place to do that sort of thing. People of a kindred spirit and interest make the best friends.
0: Absolutely. Okay.
1: And didn't you have something for the...
0: Oh, that was, we'll do that, the moon calendar.
1: Okay, there. We'll do that then. That's then and this is now. And now we're going to do episode 623.
0: I'm amazed.
1: I'm astounded. The House of Representatives met. In which the House of Representatives basically gets thrown into the deep end of international politics and taught and told, learn how to swim, boys, quick.
0: Quick!
1: I mean, what they did to those guys. They're naive, they're inexperienced, and just got thrown in with all these sharks.
0: So you would call this the lower house, the
1: yes, the House of Representatives, House of Commons,
0: so to speak.
1: Yes.
0: And then there was the House of Nobles, which is another story.
1: Yeah. And so what they did to him was basically telling him to paddle out to Jaws to learn how to swim. So without any further ado, with a blue Peter at the fore, Macau Cow.
0: Hi.
1: Then Satlin Verdi Hunner, let's get this show on the road. In the memory of Bob Krause and Les Adam, Manawa Radio presents The Hawaiian History Moment. Aloha ia oi. My name is Richard Mickelson. We continue this series, sharing Hawaiian history with Close Hauled. The inspiration for these stories is from Bob Krause's Hawaii Maritime Chronology. Using his notes and sources, we have formulated this series to tell the story of Hawaii. In 1852, the House of Representatives met in their House of Assembly called Mauna Kilika, presided over by the Honorable William L. Lee. Some awkwardness was caused by the distance apart of the two houses of legislature. When some question came up which required joint action, and a lump sum was voted to build a House of Parliament. This was a house that stands outside the old fort of Kekua Nohu. The old courthouse was in the yard of Captain Neal, which was sold to the Roman Catholic convent. Business hours were set far apart in those days. The legislature did a great deal of work that year. Women and girls, boys under 20, were made exempt from the poll tax, and women were made exempt from making tapa and twine for the land agent. Taxes on cats and some other minor things were abolished. More Hawaiian history is available Tuesday nights at 8:50 p.m. on the Manawa Radio Hawaiian History Moment Discussion and Digression Session with Dorothy Betts. Hawaiian History Moment episodes can be viewed on Buck Mickelson's and Story of Hawaii Museum's Facebook pages. Mahalo to Eddie Tanaka and to Vince Esquire for playing the music behind the Hawaiian History Moment.

0: Beneath the forests of these sacred valleys awaits the riches and treasures of our ancestors' past. And their intention to our future is to embrace our Aina, to sacrifice the labors of our bodies to this great land of Ka'eleku. Mahalo ina kupuna, miki aloha palena ole.
1: 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And we are in the midst of the Hawaiian History Moment discussion and digression session, and I want to ask you one question, Buck. A tax on cats?
2: Yeah.
1: Why did they single out cats? Why not all those bulls that were causing all that trouble?
2: Well, because they weren't owned.
1: Oh.
2: They were sort of free-range creatures.
1: Okay.
2: Feral bulls.
1: What about dogs?
2: There probably was one. There was a dog cat. There was a tax on boys. There was a tax on women and girls.
1: That's really strange.
2: They had all kinds of taxes. Now, those of you who think cats are minor things.
1: Not around my place.
2: Well, consider this. There may not be a cat park at Ke'opu'olani. And there's two dog parks.
1: Yeah.
2: But
1: that's because cats are everywhere and they can't be confined
2: to a park.
1: There's
2: 200 cats living in that park, I'm told.
1: I hear you.
2: So the whole park is a cat park.
1: That's right.
2: And people go in there and feed them like that wonderful fellow who just got murdered.
1: Oh.
2: I swear. What's this island coming to?
1: What?
2: Oh, you didn't hear about that?
1: No.
2: This guy was a really wonderful kapuna guy who took care of cats. He spayed and neutered them and he fed them. And a couple of guys beat him up and killed him.
1: Oh, man. That's terrible.
2: It is awful. Awful, awful, awful.
1: Oh, my God. Ugh.
2: Anyway, the government was inefficient.
1: Well, I'm sure, but you know, I mean, you can't just expect them to jump into the 19th century.
2: Well, that's what I'm saying. You know, this is like telling them to paddle out to Jaws and learn how to surf. That's why the Eddie I Cow is invitational only.
1: Right.
2: It's not the place to learn how.
1: Right.
2: Now, in the Hawaiian Kingdom, 1778 to 1854, Ralph Kuykendall wrote, "It would be erroneous to assume that the new machinery of government functioned smoothly at all times." That's an understatement. Inexperience and lack of understanding among subordinate officials caused friction and in some cases prevented the timely carrying out of certain provisions of the laws. The laws themselves are not altogether free from ambiguities, discrepancies, discrepancies and conflicts. Among the higher ranks of officialdom, jealousies developed, even the ministers were not entirely free from that insidious disease. One who probes beneath the surface soon becomes aware of a quarrel between Wiley and Judd, which ultimately had important consequences.
1: Uh-huh.
2: To a certain extent, no doubt, this grew out of jealousy on Wiley's part because Dr. Judd's position in the government. After the formal organization of the ministry, the premier, Keone Ana, John Young Jr., was its theoretical head, and the other four members of the cabinet were theoretically equal in rank among themselves. But in reality, Dr. Judd was the actual and effective head of the government, and this fact was perfectly well known and recognized by everyone in the community. Many attempts were made to destroy his influence and to drive him from the government, but until 1853, all such attempts were entirely ineffective. After Ricord retired from the government, the office of Attorney General was left vacant, and the cabinet thereby reduced to four members. So
1: thereby
2: it seems,
1: meaning that there could be a tie, isn't it?
2: Yes. So it seems that the Hawaiian government was inefficient for more reasons than the space between the buildings would account for.
1: Yeah.
2: There were the laws themselves, poorly written by inexperienced ministers who disagreed among themselves over their meaning. Then there was the interpretation of these poorly written laws by the same inexperienced ministers who not only had the vagueness of the laws to deal with, but also their personal prejudices and motives to take into consideration. And there was the social, political, financial, and personal pressure from those with something to gain from manipulating the laws. Huh. Same as today.
1: Yeah.
2: Same as it ever was. Doesn't that sound like certain governments we know of?
1: Uh-huh.
2: Like all of them?
1: Like all of them.
2: Something about governments, you know, people don't join to serve the country, they join to serve themselves. And oh well, I guess that's just the way it goes. Or as Kurt Vonnegut said, so it goes.
1: And so it goes.
2: Yeah, wasn't there a song about that? And so it goes, and so it goes, and so it goes, and so it goes. I wonder if they were talking about government. I never listened to all the rest of the lyrics.
1: I never listened to the song at all. I didn't. Who did it?
2: I don't remember, but I remember So It Goes.
1: Well, that's because it was repeated about 5 times per line.
2: Yes, and because Kurt Vonnegut wrote that part. I liked him.
1: I did too.
2: So anything else you want to talk about, the government of Hawaii floundering?
1: Well, it doesn't surprise me that it was floundering.
2: It's no, these poor guys, like I say, were thrown into the deep end of international politics and told to learn how to swim with the sharks.
1: Right. I was happy to hear that the women were made exempt from making tapa and twine for the land, the Konohiki, I presume.
2: Yeah, the Konohiki. He was in charge of collecting the taxes.
1: Well,
2: and that was the women's tax. Men performed labor and dug up taro and sweet potatoes and brought them in and performed labor on the king's land or the Konohiki's land. And women were supposed to make mats and twine and tapa.
1: Well, you know, it's the whole basis of the taxation system changed radically
2: mm-hmm.
1: once they went from barter to cash.
2: Yeah, barter to coin.
1: So.
2: Yeah, which is another problem.
1: Yes.
2: Because in the country, coins weren't worth much of anything. But the barter was still the predominant system.
1: No, well, you couldn't eat the coins. That's
2: no.
1: The
2: remember, Bushnell wrote about how when Princess Ruth came through, and her people stripped the land bare, and they had a huge party.
1: And they paid cash
2: in gold.
1: For it.
2: They paid, but they paid in gold, which was useless in the country.
1: Yeah.
2: And people were starving. You know, when Cook came through, there was a huge famine in Kona.
1: Well, that's because they gave all their food to Cook.
2: Yeah. The only time in their whole history that they could collect iron. Nails and daggers and axes and adzes.
1: Right.
2: So it was, you know, a great opportunity, but it...
1: Well, you know, an axe doesn't do you a lot of good if you're starving.
2: Yeah, you can hit your neighbor on the head with it and take whatever he has, if he has anything.
1: Yeah, but that was kind of frowned upon, yes?
2: Yes, sort of. not really. It was between you and him. There were no laws against murder in those days.
1: I know.
2: Interesting. Now, in the week that was, we have today, August 11, and in 1813, Kawikeaoli, Kamehameha III, was born. They're figuring that was about the day. And Kawikeaoli, whose name means placed in the dark clouds, became Kamehameha III in 1825. He oversaw the transition of the Hawaiian kingdom from an absolute monarchy into a constitutional government. And he died in 1854 after reigning for 29 years, which was one of the longest reigns.
1: The longest?
2: I think it was the longest.
1: In Hawaii, anyway.
2: Uh-huh. August 11th, in 1855, an eruption on Mauna Loa began spawning a lava flow that would threaten Hilo. Now, if this sounds familiar, we had one last week,
1: uh-huh.
2: but that was in 1831. So this is the second one.
1: What year is this again? Sorry.
2: Mauna Loa.
1: What year?
2: 1855.
1: Ah, so quite a bit later.
2: Yes, it was about 20 years later.
1: Yeah.
2: Mauna Loa erupted from a location described as 1,000 to 2,000 feet below the summit of the volcano.
1: So it was a fissure.
2: Yeah. It went fishing.
1: Oh, stop.
2: The eruption was reported to be vigorous, and its foundation, its fountain of massive flows cast a bright light on the island from the first night. The lava flow got close to the Wailuku River and slowly cut off its tributaries. But after 6 months, the flow stalled 6 miles from Hilo Bay.
1: That's not very far.
2: No.
1: That's when you're watching it come for you.
2: Yeah, it's pretty much spitting distance. August 12, tomorrow, in 1819, William Pitt Kalanimoku was baptized on board the Lirani. And in the first recorded baptism in Hawaii, the Catholic priest aboard the Lirani of the Freycinet exploring expedition baptized Kalanimoku, who would take the name William Pitt, the Prime Minister of Great Britain. They had a habit of giving themselves names of the equivalent person.
1: The rank.
2: Yeah, of in the English or the American government.
1: Right.
2: That's which, why you got John Adams and William Pitt. And
1: right. Because William Pitt was the
2: Prime Minister of England.
1: At that time, yeah.
2: Uh-huh. The Irani continued its voyage and stopped in Honolulu a few days later, where Boki Kamauliuli, the royal governor of Oahu, and his wife, High Chiefess Kuini Liliha, were also baptized. Protestant missionaries were not arrive for another month in April 1820.
1: Uh-huh. Or they would have stopped it.
2: They would have tried.
1: Yeah.
2: But the Hawaiians wanted to be baptized. They wanted to be Christians. And they just didn't understand that Catholics and Protestants and Calvinists and all these different sects and different right. versions.
1: Well, they had heard about Christianity from the visiting ships.
2: Yes.
1: Yeah?
2: And they wanted to be Christian because the Christian God obviously was very powerful, because you didn't particularly have to follow his worship and his rituals right. to get his blessings.
1: And you didn't, and he didn't, you didn't have to get killed because you broke a kapu.
2: Yes. And remember, Kamehameha only won about half of his battles until he built a heiau on Pu'ukohola.
1: Well, he was old style.
2: And he followed the Kuka'ili's ritual, and he built a heiau, dedicated it to him, and it gave him success. So that was the formula. If your God is powerful and you follow his ritual, he gives you success. But the Christian God, I mean, all these drunkards and deserters and fornicators and, you know, the scum of the earth who are deserting from the ships.
1: And they claimed to be Christians.
2: They had guns and alcohol and cloth and all this wealth.
1: And they had a lot of Hawaiian women, too.
2: Yeah. So they got everything and didn't have to follow the God's ritual. So obviously this Christian God was powerful, so they wanted to be on his side. Now, on August 13, which is Thursday, in 1930, singer Don Ho was born. And Don Tai Loi Ho was born in Kaka'ako, Honolulu, and he became famous in the 60s for singing songs like Tiny Bubbles, Pearly Shells, and I'll Remember You. Many were written by Kui Lee, the great songwriter.
1: Right.
2: August 13 also, in 1959, the Ala Moana Shopping Center opened, and Walter Dillingham bought a swamp between Waikiki and Honolulu, and his son Lowell Dillingham began filling in the swamp with coral dredged from construction projects in the Waikiki area.
1: And also lava rock from Molokai.
2: Okay. And he broke ground in 1957. 2 years later, in 1959, the Ala Moana Shopping Center opened for business as the largest shopping mall in the United States.
1: For a while.
2: Yes. In 1961, the Ala Moana office building opened, featuring the first revolving restaurant in the United States.
1: Huh.
2: Named La Ronde. And the restaurant would spin around on this. It looked like a flying saucer.
1: That must have been so cool.
2: Oh, it was really cool.
1: To see all the different views.
2: As you're sitting there eating dinner, the whole town of Honolulu goes by.
1: Wow.
2: It was really cool. But if you went to the bathroom and you came back, your table was gone. It was somewhere else. I got so lost up there as a little kid. They had the whole wait staff looking for me. I'm two stories down.
1: Oh, no.
2: God. But it was a really cool restaurant. If you sat at the edge, you could watch the frame and then the floor would go by. And it took about an hour to completely go around.
1: Oh, okay.
2: So enough time to eat your dinner, you could start looking out. And by the time you got back around there, you were on dessert.
1: Cool.
2: It was really cool. August 15, that's Saturday, in 1993, Henry Opukaha'ia, his remains were reinterred in Hawaii. And Henry Opukaha'ia, also known as Obukaya, was a youth who journeyed to New England where he was educated in reading, writing, and Christianity. He campaigned for missionaries to be sent to Hawaii to teach the Hawaiian people, but died in 1818 of typhus fever before he was able to make the voyage himself. His descendants brought his remains home to be laid in a vault at the Kahikolu Church in Kona on the Hawaii Island.
1: I don't understand how he could have descendants when he was just a kid when he left, and the whole family had been killed.
2: Well, probably a couple of them survived.
1: Okay.
2: But at any rate, the people who came after him.
1: His family.
2: If his immediately family was all killed,
1: yeah,
2: and the people in that village, he probably had relatives in other villages.
1: Right, but they weren't, in other words, these people were not his descendants, they were his ohana.
2: Okay.
1: Anyway.
2: I'll take that. August 16, which is Sunday. On August 16, 1927, the Dole Derby participants took off from Oakland, California. Now, this is a heck of a story. James D. Dole, the Hawaiian pineapple magnate, put up a prize of $25,000.

0: eventually qualified to participate. You had to fly all the way across the continental United States to prove that your airplane could fly that far.
1: Could you stop at all, or you just had to do one
0: leg?
1: Oh, wow.
0: You couldn't stop in between Hawaii and Oakland. So you had to prove that your airplane could fly that far.
1: Right. Well, that's farther than it is from Oakland to Honolulu, but not by too much, though.
0: But that was the qualification.
1: Right.
0: If you could fly all the way across the United States, you could probably make it to Hawaii.
1: I bet there were some crashes in like Nebraska.
0: Of the 18 airplanes entered, 8 eventually qualified to participate, with 4 crashing on takeoff, 2 going missing during the race. Another forced to return for repairs, took off again to search for the missing, and itself was never seen again. And in all, before, during, and after the race, 10 lives were lost and 6 airplanes were total losses. 2 of the 8 planes successfully landed in Hawaii.
1: So I guess that was first and second place, and that's it, right?
0: That is. And nobody was third place. There was nobody left.
1: That was it.
0: August 17, in 1818, Captain Hippolito Bouchard of the privateer La Argentina arrived. Hippolito Bouchard of the Royal French Navy joined the Argentine revolt against Spain in 1803. He was getting away from the Napoleonic takeover.
1: Ah.
0: In command of the privateer La Argentina, Bouchard landed in Kealakekua Bay and recognized a vessel of the Argentinian Navy whose crew had mutinied and sailed to Hawaii hoping to sell the ship to Kamehameha I, who had bought it.
1: Wow.
0: Now, Kamehameha agreed to return the stolen ship for the amount he had paid for it, plus a sword and the captain's hat. And Bouchard sailed on to attack Monterey with his prize manned by a crew of Hawaiians who gleefully joined in the battle.
1: With spears.
0: With spears. Oh, man, that just scared the heck out of the poor Spanish defenders.
1: Right.
0: August 17 in 1858, Charles Reed Bishop founded Bishop and Company. And he was an American businessman, and he founded a bank he called Bishop and Company, which would later become First Hawaiian Bank.
1: And it was definitely the first.
0: It was the first bank this side of the Rocky Mountains.
1: Wow.
0: August 17, lastly, in 1927, the Dole Derby winners Goble and Davis landed in Honolulu. Arthur C. Goble and William V. Davis Jr. flew their Travel Air 5000 named Woolaruk NX869, which arrived in Honolulu in 26 hours and 17 minutes. You think
1: I can't even imagine staying awake that long. Never.
0: Oh, they may have spelled each other. But, you know, you think that five-hour flight on a jet is bad.
1: All right. 26 hours.
0: You get a movie and snacks and
1: I know.
0: And you get to sleep. And these guys were flying by the seat of their pants. They were followed by Martin Jensen and Paul Schluter in a Breeze Wild monoplane named the Aloha NX914, who flew for 28 hours and 16 minutes.
1: Wow.
0: Aviation has come a bit of a ways.
1: A bit of a ways. Yeah, well, you couldn't sleep in those planes.
0: Well,
1: anyway.
0: 2 out of 8, you know.
1: They were so noisy.
0: Most planes that take off for Hawaii get here.
1: Yeah.
0: In those days, most didn't.
1: Well, there you go.
0: Remember the two before them, one sailed the rest of the way, the last 700 miles.
1: Well,
0: and the other one crash landed in a Kiabi field in Molokai.
1: Right. Not to mention the two that disappeared in the Dole Derby.
0: Yeah, well, several disappeared, including Millard Pierce, the first female aviator. She wanted to be a famous lady aviatrix.
1: Mm-hmm.
0: And she was lost at sea.
1: Aww.
0: Now, in the moon calendar, the period beginning tonight, Tuesday night at sunset, and ending tomorrow's Wednesday sunset is Lono. Lono is the 28th night of the month of Nana, and the second night of the Kane Kapu, designated for puli, or prayers, to Lono, the source of life-giving energy, and Kane, the creator. Lono, as the god of fertility and agriculture, was associated with health, medical healing, and herbal medicine.

0: Therefore, Lono became the patron of the Kahuna La'au Lapa'au, the doctors.
1: Right.
0: And is a good time to perform healing rituals and blessings. Lono is also the night of Ua Ka'i Kamua, when a young boy joins the men in the household eating of the household and eating in the mua, the men's eating shelter, and is no longer allowed to eat with the women.
1: So at what age roughly was that?
0: About five.
1: Ah.
0: And he was strapped into a malo.
1: Uh-huh.
0: And taken off, and now you're a man, you eat with the men. You don't eat with your mother and the women anymore.
1: Yeah, five, you're not exactly a man yet.
0: Well, close enough. Ipu.
1: You've got the one attribute that you really have to have, I guess.
0: Well, you supposedly had that from birth, but... Ipu, melons and gourds planted on Lono grow fruitfully, for they are the kinolau, the embodiment of Lono. Making loud noises, seeking pleasure, quarreling, and gossip are forbidden on Lono.
1: Boy, I wish that was all year round.
0: Remember, the Hawaiian day begins at sunset because night was the sacred realm of the gods when their movements could be seen in the stars and constellation, and ends on the sunset of the following day. So tonight is Lono. Tomorrow is Muku because there's no Maoli this month.
1: Right. So tomorrow is what you would call the new moon, the first
0: new moon. And the last day of Nana.
1: The reason why I knew that is because there's a solar eclipse, but it's in Europe. It's in northern Europe,
0: yes.
1: And it's total in some places. But and also the Perseids meteor shower, which is the most spectacular shower of the year, is going to happen tomorrow night, and it's a great night for it because there won't be a moon to obscure the falling stars. So that's what they call them, falling stars. They're actually rocks, but, you know. Anyway, and it's usually after midnight that it's really killer. So take a nap, wake up at midnight, and go look for shooting stars because it's the best night of the year for it.
0: I remember one year in the 90s that we went out to Waikō Road.
1: Mm-hmm.
0: And you could drive, now there's all kinds of barriers, but you could drive out onto the fields and around past the trees and get into complete dark. And we were sitting in the back of the truck watching this show. And I kind of looked up, and it was a meteor storm. The most spectacular thing I've ever seen coming out of the sky. Just whiz, whiz, whiz, whiz, whiz.
1: I think I remember that year was particularly...
0: Yeah. Now, my understanding is the difference between a meteor, a shooting star, and a falling star is one goes cross and the other kind of trickles down. And
1: oh, we saw both. That makes sense.
0: We saw both that night. There was, whizzes by these little streaks of light, and then off on the side you'd see this little thing that looked like it was falling. And if you can catch one, you can put it in a pocket and save it for a rainy day.
1: Yeah, and burn your... Never mind.
0: I think that was a Gene Autry song or something from when I was a little kid.
1: No, it was Perry Como. Catch a falling star and put it in your pocket.
0: Save it for a rainy day.
1: Terrible song.
0: I don't know. I liked it. I always liked the idea of catching stars. So Wednesday night and Thursday is Muku, the new month. And... Thursday night and Friday is Hilo, the first month of, what is the next one, is Velo. Friday night and Saturday is Ho'aka, and then we go into the Ku days, Saturday night and Sunday. Kukahi, Kulua is Sunday night and Monday, and Kukolu is Monday night and Tuesday, and then Kupau will be meeting again.
1: So from now until the next time we meet is all killer days for... planting, right?
0: Well, I'm not sure. Muku is a day for finishing things.
1: Uh-huh.
0: So I don't know if that's a great day for planting.
1: Well, if you've had you've been trying to get to it.
0: Well, Muku, the moon is cut off, or Nanavali, vanished. And if you plant maya, bananas, the bunch will grow from one Muku long, which is the tip of the fingers from one hand to the opposite elbow.
1: That is an eccentric measurement, but you know it worked for them. So
0: hey, if you're measuring bananas, I don't think the whole fathom is going to work so good. But that's a pretty good bunch of bananas from your elbow to the tip of your other fingers, and you'll be a very popular neighbor if you get one of those.
1: Yeah.
0: Kumulau trees and ko will prosper, but it's not recommended for u'ala. But fishing is good.
1: Right on.
0: So.
1: Someone take me fishing.
0: Yes, fishing is good. And then Hilo is a good night for beginning things. But then you have from Saturday night till next week Tuesday, or next week Wednesday, is all coup days before we get into the holy days. Now for our proverb tonight, we have a proverb that's from Mary Kavenaka Pukui's book, Olelo Noiau, Hawaiian Proverbs. And this is a proverb about the kind of confusion brought by the inexperience of the early lawmakers of Hawaii. And it's Kukea Ikai o Apua. Kukea Ikai o Apua. Lava rocks were heaved down at Apua.
1: Apua is
0: in Puna, Hawaii. This is said of confusing untidiness, like the strewing of lava rocks or utter destruction. Apua in Puna is a land of rocks.
1: Ah, okay.
0: So rocks scattered all over the place in a confusing mess.
1: Okay.
0: Is what that describes. And the poor government of Hawaii was a very confusing mess in the beginning.
1: Well, can you, obviously.
0: Well, they had a good reason to be a confusing mess.
1: Absolutely.
0: And they took advantage of it.
1: They were definitely a confusing mess.
0: But hey, when you have to learn on the job.
1: Right. And no one's there to really teach them.
0: And a lot of the people are there who are joining in on this. Had their own agendas.
1: Right.
0: All the foreigners were there to promote the foreign agenda. And
1: make money.
0: Yeah. And
1: the Hawaiians barely knew what money was.
0: They were there to pursue the advantage of their position.
1: Right.
0: And trying to do everything that they could to do that. So it was a tough time. It's like joining the Tour de France with training wheels on your bike because you can't quite ride.
1: You come up with the greatest metaphors, I must say.
0: One thing the world would be better for if I stopped using so much metaphors.
1: That's not true. You make good ones.
0: Well, that was Ogden Nash, and he was the best metaphorist I've ever met.
1: Yes.
0: His Carnival of the Animals was... I grew up on that.
1: I liked Ogden Nash.
0: I loved Ogden Nash. He was so funny. Kindly unhitched that star, buddy.
1: Ogden.
0: Oh, he was so terrific.
1: Yeah.
0: Yeah. I got to find some more of his writing. Him and James Thurber. Anyway, so next week, I have a note here about next week. There it is. Next week, we'll discuss the Planters Association.
1: Okay.
0: A whole lot more, about as interesting, if not a little bit more interesting than the crazy government. But the Planters Associations were created to promote planting. So be there. Aloha.
1: And more of Hawaiian history is available at the many fine museums of Maui, as well as public and school libraries. Hawaiian History Moment pages can be viewed on Buck Mickelson's or the Story of Hawaii Museum's Facebook pages. And if you go there this week, you will see two portraits, one of Jarrett P. Judd, who was the de facto government of the time, and Robert C. Wiley, with his Napoleonic pose there.
0: Yeah, he had that uniform made for himself. He was a Scotsman who was obsessed with his own importance.
1: Well, why in the world would he want to have those? I mean, why? He wasn't a military man then, right?
0: No.
1: He wanted a uniform.
0: And those epaulets are definitely not.
1: They are ugly. Ugly.
0: They are huge.
1: I know.
0: Those things are bigger than elephants.
1: I'm surprised he could hold his shoulders up.
0: But remember, Judd was the guy who went with Timothy Ha'ailo.
1: Right.
0: To negotiate for Hawaiian independence.
1: Right. Or sovereignty, you might say.
0: He was an important guy. He came with a missionary, I think the second party or the third party missionaries, as a physician.
1: But he dropped out of the mission
0: and joined the government.
1: To become part of the Hawaiian government.
0: Right, as ministers of the schools and education, and just took a lot of positions.
1: He was, he was instrumental in a lot of things. And mm-hmm. I think his heart was in the right place.
0: I think it was too. But still, yet the Hawaiians wanted to be in charge of themselves and had to learn on the job.
1: Yeah, well.
0: It was tough.
1: Can you imagine? Sure. How could you trust people, you know? They've been taken advantage of so badly.
0: Mm-hmm.
1: So anyway.
0: Yeah.
1: All righty then.
0: And music.
1: And, he didn't call this week, but we'll just dedicate this to Marlon anyway, just in case he's listening, but he usually doesn't. He just calls us up.
0: Yeah, during the show, before the show, after
1: right.
0: the show.
1: Anyway, this is Ale Koki.

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It'll work. I guarantee it. Okay. Let's see now. I think that's right there. Okay. It's time to talk about the Maui Food Bank. My heroes, great people doing great work, helping people get enough to eat. And boy, is that important, huh? Yeah. And you can help them out, and I hope you will, in a number of ways. 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They need, besides financial contributions, because they can make those go a long way, they need canned stuff or dried stuff, especially canned stuff that has protein like meat or tuna or meals. And also, they love the fruits and vegetables as well. And dried would be cereal, rice, pasta, whatever. Anything that doesn't go bad and doesn't need refrigeration, that's what they need. And yeah, help them out because they are helping out a lot of people. And so when you help them, you're helping a lot of people. There you go. Okay. So I think that takes care of everything for now. Let's get back to the music. This is one that, thank you, Tim. Tim left me this wonderful live CD from Little Feet, and that included this one called The Ingenue.

was actually last year. This is the upcoming year. Yeah, baby, I'm looking forward to '93. I don't know about you.

Nice version of that one. And you're still tuned to listener-supported Manawa Radio, KMNO, Wailuku, Maui, Hawaii, and 91.7 FM and streaming worldwide at manawaradio.com. And this is Dorothy Betts. I'll be with you till midnight. That's about another hour, almost a half. And what did we just play? That last one was Jerry Garcia and David Grisman doing a really nice acoustic cover of The Thrill Is Gone. It used to be one of Barry's favorites. Before that, Bob Dylan did Sweetheart Like You from Infidels. Richard Thompson did Turning of the Tide from Action Packed, The Best of the Capitol Years. And Little Feat started out with a really extended version of The Ingenue. Boy, that Bill Payne, remember that name? He's never done anything solo work, or he just is the piano player for Little Feat. And also he did some work with Leftover Salmon, but that's when I got to meet him, and I was so thrilled. I think he's the most phenomenal piano player in rock and roll. Just between you and me, I think he's just amazing. Okay, so that takes care of that. And I'm, let's see. Yeah. So I want to talk about Listen on Demand, because Listen on Demand is a great way to listen to my show or any of the late night shows that if you don't want to stay up late. And so you go to manawaradio.com, find the little flag at the top that says Listen on Demand, click on that, and it'll give you some choices. And we archive everything that went out over the air for 2 weeks. 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That's what you got to remember, Listen on Demand. And it's really cool. 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And that's why we do it. 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And sometimes if you miss it, you might just want to catch up on it. 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Yeah. Okay. I wish people wouldn't put all this stuff on the floor. Anyway, so I think that's it for now. Let me check. No, it's good. Let's play some more music. Here's one of my favorite Maria Muldaur songs.

0: That's a truck stop. Yeah.
1: Well, okay, then. That was a fairly energetic set in more ways than one. So, let's see, that last one, that was Les Adam and me doing the truck stop, or Oh Loretta, another cup of coffee? Okay, before that, Manhattan Transfer did Java Jive from Swing. Bob Jones and the Drive did Cigarettes and Coffee from Michael and Me. Bob Dylan did One More Cup of Coffee. That's a great song. It's so moody. It's very cool. That was from Desire. Maria Muldaur did Black Coffee from A Woman Alone with the Blues, which is subtitled Remembering Peggy Lee. I guess she did a bunch of Peggy Lee songs. And, yeah. Very cool. But, yeah, you are tuned to listener-supported Manawa Radio, KMNO, Wailuku, Maui, Hawaii, at 91.7 FM and streaming worldwide at manawaradio.com in memory of Duncan Mack and courtesy of the Grace Family Foundation. 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So thank you very much for being my longtime supporters. 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And, yeah. Let's see. Oh, wow. I started a little early. It's only 11 o'clock now. Did I do the major act already? No, I didn't. 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And, wait a minute, I'm on the wrong page here. Yeah, so thank you very much, all you people who are out there helping keep Manawa Radio on the air. That's right. We need you. And we're grateful to you. All right. So, and speaking of the latest news, here's a little slant on that.

A billion people died on the news tonight, but not so many cried at the devil's sight. Well, mama said,

Alrighty then. The news. The news is not good. Okay, wait a minute. So that last one, that was Ray Charles, as you could probably tell. I've got news for you. Let's see. Wait a minute. Yeah, before that, Dan Hicks and his Hot Licks did news from up the street from the most of Dan Hicks. I like that title. Before that, Dire Straits did news from Communique. Steely Dan did I Got the News from Asia. Don Henley did Dirty Laundry from Actual Miles, Henley's Greatest Hits. Jack Johnson did that really sweet song, The News, from Brushfire Fairy Tales. And Alan Thomas started that off with Fake News Blues. It's a single that he put out maybe a couple months ago. Very new. Fake News Blues. Pretty good stuff there. Okay, what am I doing? Right, the U.S. Small Business Administration is offering low-interest disaster loans for eligible homeowners, renters, and businesses affected by the Kona storms. Small Business Administration representatives are available at the South Maui Community Park Gym in Kihei, Monday through Friday from 9 a.m. to 6 p.m. And they can set you up with a loan to recover from that vicious storm we had. And presumably, if we get any hurricanes, there are several out there, they will expand that once again to include damage from hurricanes. Anyway, this looks like a good deal. You can get a loan, low-interest loan, and fix things that got broke. Yeah. For more information, call 1-800-659-2955. Go get your pencil. I can't wait for too long. But anyway, here it is again. 1-800-659-2955. And you can find out more information, or you can just go down to South Maui Community Park Gym Monday through Friday from 9 a.m. to 6 p.m. and ask your questions to the actual person. What a concept, huh? Yeah. Okay, where is my cursor? There it is. Right on. So, and I want to say thanks once again to my underwriters, Rainbow Acres Cactus and Succulent Nursery on Olinda Road. They're open Tuesdays, Thursdays, and Saturdays. Thank you very much, Rainbow Acres Cactus and Succulent Nursery on Olinda Road. 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

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underwriters, including the Ka'anapali Beach Hotel, Blue Ginger, Greg Crawford, Hawaiian Carpet One and Ceramic Tile, Lineage Restaurant, and of course, Kathy Collins and Barry Shannon, and also Harry Davison, without whom there would be no Manawa Radio. Okay, that last tune, that was my single, Home Alone Again, from Best of Bets. Before that, David Fraser did Heal Your Broken Heart. Good idea. From his most recent CD, Second Nature, Ray Charles, Georgia on My Mind, the classic. Jackson Brown did A Human Touch from Downhill with from Everywhere. Bonnie Raitt did Just Like That. And Dan Kai started that off with To Be Free. And isn't that a great thing, to be free? That's right. So, and that's about it for me. Yeah, that just pretty much says it all. Thanks once again to my underwriters, Rainbow Acres Cactus and Succulent Nursery on Olinda Road. They're open Tuesdays, Thursdays, and Saturdays. Thank you very much, Rainbow Acres. 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So until next week, I'm here every Tuesday, 8 to midnight. Thanks so much for listening. Thanks for calling in. Thanks for all your support. And just be nice to one another. That's the most important thing. Be supportive, care, do good things for people. And especially, never turn down the opportunity to be kind to the one you love. Because you never know when it's going to be your last chance. Okay, until next week, I'm going to say thanks for tuning in. Thanks for listening. Thanks for calling. And aloha no. Ahui ho. Here comes Otto to take you through the night.

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1: This Buster's on.

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The shit is getting

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Sit right here. Let's rap a while. 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

6 o'clock in the morning, Hawaii Standard Time. I'm Dr. B. I'm so happy to be with you and to be in the booth. Excited about playing some of the music that I love for you right here on Listener Supported Manaʻo Radio, KMNO Wailuku Maui, Hawaii, at 91.7 FM, and we are streaming worldwide at manaoradio.com, and that's in memory of Duncan Mack and courtesy of the Grace Family Foundation. 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Sun's going to rise this morning at 6:09, and also the moon is going to be rising at that very same time. We're under the new moon right now, the new moon, and it's a new moon in Leo, and there's going to be a solar eclipse today. It's going to be happening in terms of local time at about 8 in the morning, though it won't be visible in Hawaii. And I'll have a little more to say about that later on. A solar eclipse. I've got music that celebrates the sun, the moon, which is orbiting our planet Earth, coming directly between us and the sun, and thus obscuring some of the sun's light. But right now, what's much more important, perhaps, is what's going on right here on the ground. I see that the B train has been patiently waiting in Wailuku Station to be revved up and taken out onto the musical rails, and that's what I do. We got a great sound system on the B train, and it's time for you to hop aboard, all aboard the B train right now on Manaʻo Radio. Good morning to you.

And I always like to say a little something about the planets, and I will do that. I was mentioning the solar eclipse. I want to mention also that this evening is the peak of the Perseid meteor shower. So lots of shooting stars. If you can get yourself up through the night and look skyward, and the clouds are not obscuring the stars, maybe you're going to have a bright, beautiful starlit night tonight. The Perseid meteor shower at its peak. But right now, planetary wise, right after sunset over in the western sky, beautiful Venus is shining. Also, you can catch a little view of Jupiter if you're lucky, but it's fairly close to the sun from our vantage point. So just before sunset and before sunrise, maybe you'll catch a view of Jupiter. But Venus, no worries. Venus up there so beautifully, as it's been for some while in recent times. Before sunrise, you can see Mars and also Uranus, but you need binoculars to see Uranus, and then early in the morning, Saturn is visible, and Neptune with binoculars. And I'm going to start this first set of music with the Beatles from the Yellow Submarine. It's Only a Northern Song here on Mana'o Radio. The full-on eclipse is going to be visible in Russia and other places, northern Russia. But here are the Beatles, and thank you so much for tuning in, for being part of our Mana'o Radio family.

Stevie Wonder closing out my first set with a tune that you more than likely recognize for Once in My Life. And ahead of that, we heard Aretha Franklin with Respect. And respect in Hawaiian, the word is ho'ihi. Ho'ihi is the Hawaiian word for respect or reverence. And it's very, very close to the word mahalo, which you may know for gratitude. Mahalo, mahalo nui loa. And malama, malama is to take good care of this land of just everything that's pono. And so there, yes, respect. It's a beautiful day ahead of that with White Bird. See, I started the morning off with the Joe Gilman Trio interpreting a Stevie Wonder tune, Bird of Beauty. And then it was Jim Chemo West on the slack key coming in there with a little of my theme music, Wailuku Choo Choo. Beatles also in the set with Only a Northern Song from The Yellow Submarine. And it's, it's 6:19, the sun rose. Let's hear the Hawaiian chant welcoming the sunrise. E ala e ka lahi ka hikina, I ka moana, ka moana, ho honu, pi I ka lewa, ka lewa nu u hi ka hikina, ai a ka la, e ala e, e ala e, e ala e, the sun has risen, and so has the moon. Sun and the moon rose at the same time this morning as we're under the new moon, and there'll be a solar eclipse, though not visible from across the Hawaiian Islands, but there will be a solar eclipse that's visible in totality in some parts of the world, and a partial eclipse in parts of the mainland United States, mostly in the east. Did you get all that? Anyway, I want to take a moment here to mention that weather-wise, it's 75 degrees currently under overcast skies. Trades blowing at 9 miles per hour. And the underwriters of my show, thank you so very much. Every Wednesday morning, my show, The B-Train, underwritten by Maui realtor Pono Paul. 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All right, next up here, Corin Bailey Ray on Mana'o Radio. Thanks for joining me on the B Train. I'm Dr. B.

Aloha, kakahiaka, kako, ohana, omina, or radio. You are our family. And underneath my voice, Dave Brubeck Quartet with Travelin' Blues from their Time In release. Coram Daily Ray got the step started with Put Your Records On. Joe Cocker and Jennifer Warnes followed from the soundtrack of the 1982 movie An Officer and a Gentleman, Up Where We Belong. Top Loader in the set with Dancing in the Moonlight. We're under a new moon. Not much moonlight right now, but it's coming back. And Tony Bennett with Charlie Chaplin's tune Smile. The Upcountry Farmers Market. 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Every Saturday morning it happens from 7 to 11 at the Kulamalu Town Center near Pukalani Longs. 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It's happening from 7 to 11. See the rest of Dave Brubeck at full volume, and then continue on with more music for you here on the B Train. I'm Dr. B, and thanks for coming aboard and getting a great seat. They're all great seats.

0: taking us up to the top of the hour, actually a minute past, according to this little sharp alarm clock that's right in my view here. I learned to trust it to give us the right time, Hawaii Standard Time, 7:01. Closing out that set with Carpenters from 1972, taking us to the top of the world. At the top of the set, it was the Cordettes with Mr. Sandman from the late 50s. And I got a call from a friend, Gary, who's the consummate Mr. Sandman. He's invented a microscope that makes it possible to look at sand not only from Earth, but also from the moon. He's looked at sand through that microscope and shown us the amazing beauty of sand grains, and a very avid listener to this radio station. Thank you so much for calling in, Gary, and good luck with your patent for your new invention that's related to that microscope. Thanks for tuning in. And also in the set, we heard from the soundtrack of Walk the Line, Joaquin Phoenix and Reese Witherspoon doing a Bob Dylan tune. It Ain't Me, Babe. The Temptations, a huge hit. That one was in 1964. My Girl, Gladys Knight with some soul for you. Midnight Train to Georgia, and a little easy guitar there from Earl Clue, Jamaica Farewell. But for me, I got another almost 3 hours to be with you. No farewell at this moment, but it is time to let you know that you're tuned to listener-supported Mana'o Radio, KMNO, Wailuku, Maui, Hawaii. 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And yes, to let you know that we're going to have a little listen to the feature story news report, and that is brought to you by, my voice, come back. Come back here to take just a moment to have a little sip of Joe. Joe, I hope you did that for me. Yes, in fact, I'm back. So the Feature Story News Report is brought to you by Alice McDermott and the Maui team at Mercer Advisors. They're a wealth management firm serving individuals, families, and business owners since 1985. Feature Story News Report coming up for you right now.
1: Feature Story News in Brussels, I'm William Denslow. The death toll from Monday's magnitude 7.4 earthquake in Western Colombia has passed 200, as rescue teams race to reach survivors still trapped under collapsed buildings. It comes after Venezuela was struck by twin earthquakes in June that killed more than 6,000 people, and Monday's Colombian quake was felt across the border. Andreina Femin has more from Caracas.
2: This situation is a reminder of what happened in Venezuela in the last month, in June, on June 24, because the situation has been managed in a very difficult way. The Venezuelans were asking the government for help as soon as possible, and the government delayed the help as didn't respond as soon as possible as they needed. And also, the Venezuelans are still trying to find the lost one in the rubble of the buildings. And they are asking the government to help them to try to get the bodies out of the buildings.
1: U.S. President Donald Trump's confirmed he switched planes after a NATO summit because of a security threat. James Goodison in Washington says the Secret Service acted on intelligence suggesting Iran was planning to fire a missile at the presidential aircraft as it returned from the NATO event in Turkey.
3: There's been quite a few security concerns about that plane, whether it's got the technology and the backing to prevent missile strikes or attacks on the president. So on the way home, he said, President Trump said, I'm going to take the old Air Force One for old time's sake. So he boards, so do the press, so do the White House staff. And for all intents and purposes, everybody on that plane thought they were travelling with the president as it flew back to Washington.
1: Former US Marine Robert Gilman has travelled back to the US after Russia agreed to release him from detention, with US President Donald Trump saying he spoke to Gilman on Tuesday. Russian President Vladimir Putin signed a pardon decree on what officials describe as humanitarian grounds, following weekend negotiations, with no prisoner swap or concessions made by Washington. Gilman's been held for more than 4 years after an incident on a train to Moscow. Nick Harper reports from Washington.
4: President Donald Trump said that the release had taken place after he spoke to the Russian President Vladimir Putin. He said that Russia had agreed to release Robert Gilman. He also said that it was very much on a humanitarian basis. Reports are that Robert Gilman is very ill and has been unable to properly eat or communicate. He was arrested more than 4 years ago for allegedly beating a police officer, that taking place while he was reportedly drunk.
1: And parts of Europe are waiting a solar eclipse. Experts say it could be the most dramatic eclipse witnessed on the continent since 1999. From bureaus worldwide, this is FSN.
5: With FSN Spotlight, I'm Simon Marks, looking in more detail today at the belated acknowledgement by top US government officials that the country's weapons stockpiles are badly depleted as a result of the US war on Iran. It's one of the reasons why President Trump shelved his threat last week to engage in what he called the decapitation of Iran. Peter Apps is a defense columnist for Reuters and author of the book The Next World War, The New Age of Global Conflict and the Fight to Stop It.
6: This is a story about a whole variety of things, but I think partly it's a story about AI. So when the Pentagon was doing its, or US Central Command was doing its kind of assessment of what to strike in Iran, they plugged in a system called Project Maven, and it generated a very long list of targets. And they then hit the best targets on that list with their most expensive weapons, Tomahawk missiles and so forth. The Iranians then fired a bunch of missiles back. They shot those down with very expensive interceptors. And then, of course, it turned out that they hadn't destroyed as much of Iran's initial missile and drone capacity as they'd hoped, and the missiles kept coming. And so they've kept on firing the interceptors, and now they're running out of both. It's a really quite simple story about not having that many of something to begin with, and then being left in a slightly dicey position at the end when you discover you started to run out of the things that you thought you would have won with.
5: President Trump claims the US has plenty of weapons to meet its various international obligations, but that's not what Pentagon officials have told lawmakers in classified briefings.
1: The main news again. The death toll from Monday's magnitude 7.4 earthquake in western Colombia has passed 200. As rescue teams race to reach survivors still trapped under collapsed buildings. US President Donald Trump's confirmed he switched planes after a NATO summit because of a security threat. And parts of Europe are awaiting a solar eclipse. Sections of Iceland and Spain will have the chance to witness a rare total eclipse. And that's the latest feature story news. William Denslow reporting.
0: Thank you, William, and thanks for mentioning that. That eclipse, there are parts of the world that will see the total eclipse of the sun. And I'll be playing some music in celebration of the sun here on the B Train. And that was the Feature Story News Report, brought to you at 7 in the morning, 12 noon, 5 in the evening, every Monday through Friday. 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And our hearts certainly go out to the people affected by the earthquake. It's hard to imagine just the chaos and the fear and the difficulties saving lives, preserving lives, saving other lives. We're so fortunate. It's good to practice gratitude every day of our lives, wherever we are, whatever our circumstances are. There's always so much to be grateful for. And the weather. Yeah, let's take a little look at the weather here. Currently, the temperature is 76 degrees under mostly cloudy skies right now. Trades blowing at 12 miles per hour. And today for the Central Valley, expected are isolated showers. Mostly sunny today with a high near 84. It'll be breezy. The trades will be blowing 11 to 20, gusting as high as 28, with a slight chance of precipitation. Tonight, isolated showers before midnight, partly cloudy, a low around 75. It'll continue breezy tonight with a north-northeast wind 10 to 16, gusting as high as 22 with a slight chance of precipitation, but there certainly may be some heavy rain coming toward the weekend. We shall see. Different predictions say different things right now about how we'll be affected or not here on Maui. And right now I'm going to get into some tunes that are sun related. Starting off with this one, we're going back nearly a century to hear from Bix Beiderbecke, this one called Sunday, here on Manawa Radio. Phone number here is 808-242-KMNO, 808-242-5666, if you would like to call and share your Manawa or whatever is on your mind and heart this morning. I'm so happy to be with you on the B Train. This is Dr. B, Bix Beiderbecke here.

So a partial solar eclipse is going to be visible less than a half hour from now, a little bit before 2 in the afternoon Eastern Daylight Time, which is a little before 8 in the morning Hawaii Standard Time. So I've been featuring songs about or inspired by the sun for the most part here. I started off that set with the Keller Sisters, along with Bix Beiderbecke. A big shout of love going out to Mary and Beth, Maui's own Keller Sisters. They are genetic twins, and they are both avid listeners and supporters of this little radio station in the center of the Pacific. So lots of love to you, Mary and Beth, on this Maui morning. We heard after that from the TV show The Brady Bunch, It's a Sunshine Day. Then Weezer, Island in the Sun. Jason Mraz, my apology, much too much applause on that one. But we got to hear Jason Mraz performing live there at Charter One Pavilion in Chicago. Yes, the Sunshine song. Familiar tune from the Beatles, I'll Follow the Sun, from early Beatles around 1963 or so. And Colby Kaye closing out the set with Brighter Than the Sun. And major supporters of this radio station include The Intuitive Home, LLC, Holden Now / No Robots, Bauer Pacific Builders, Mala Ocean Tavern, The Salem Family, thanks to Teddy's Bigger Burgers, Manawai Farm, and Lily Townsend and her Ministry of Fun. And we are, have always been, and will remain an independent, commercial-free radio station. 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So we would love to have you be more a part, an active part of our team. But being the listener that you are, I'm just here, Dr. B, talking to you. And so happy that you're on the B train. Your love for the station and you're receiving the music is support in a very, very special and seminal way. Thank you so very, very much. So on we go with more tunes inspired by the sun, but going to give the moon a little bit equal time here. Some doo-wop from the year 1960 from the Marcells.

Taking us close to the top of the hour of 8 o'clock here, Manfred Mann's Earth Band, Blinded by the Light. And as I speak here, it is almost 2 in the afternoon, Eastern Daylight Time, and there are folks in the northeast of the United States, including New York City, Boston, and other parts of New England. Well, New York City is not part of New England, but Boston and other parts of New England witnessing a partial solar eclipse, which maxes out in just about a few minutes. It's been happening for a while. And I really wonder, I think about sometime, what was it like before the age of modern astronomy? Before anybody knew that, quite unexpectedly, the sun would become partially blocked for a period of time. In some parts of the country, the world right now, there is a total solar eclipse that lasts 2 to 3 minutes. That's happening in Greenland, Iceland, parts of Spain and Portugal, northern parts of Russia, and much of Europe is also experiencing a partial solar eclipse. And not visible in Hawaii on this particular occasion. I think we have to wait till 2033, so be patient. It'll come around, you know, with enough patience. 2033, that's a few years from now. And so I've been playing music inspired by the sun. You know, the moon, of course, is revolving around the Earth, and what happens is that there's a complete alignment, or nearly complete, between the Earth, the moon, and the sun, so that when we look at the sun, and you better not do that without some protective eyewear or eye gear to protect your eyes from being blinded by the light. Yes. So the phenomenon is that the moon, which is orbiting the Earth, obstructs part of the light coming from the sun, and we see the sun as being, maybe in the old days they thought it was being eaten in some way, I don't know. But anyway, in that set, I started off with the Marcells from the year 1961. Blue Moon, very popular doo-wop tune for that year. Nora Jones followed with Sunrise, and the sun rose this morning at 6:09, and so did the moon, because the two are conjunct. It's new moon, and they arose both at 6:09, right around then. Jonathan Edwards from 1971 was in the set with Sunshine Go Away Today, with the lyric, Sunshine Go Away Today. I don't feel much like dancing, but I hope some of the music today is inspiring you to move around, and whatever way you do, get the blood moving, all that good stuff. Thank you, Jonathan Edwards. Gene Autry from the day with You Are My Sunshine. Terry Jacks, Seasons in the Sun from the early 70s. And it's time to let you know, to remind you that you are tuned to listener-supported Mana'o Radio, KMNO, Wailuku, Maui, Hawaii, 91.7 FM, streaming worldwide at mana'oradio.com, in memory of Duncan Mack and courtesy of the Grace Family Foundation. 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My show is brought to you today and every Wednesday morning by Maui Realtor Pono Paul. Thank you so much for your love and support of this radio station. We love you right back, Pono Paul. My show also underwritten on Wednesday mornings by the Kitty Love Collective on behalf of Cat Cafe Maui over at the Queen Ka'ahumanu Shopping Center, where you can get up close and personal with felines and have a meow of a good time. You can. And all the cats there are available for adoption through their partnership with Maui Humane Society. More about that online at catcafemaui.com. They opened there in the fall of 2022, and more than 1,150 cats have
found their forever homes through that program. I'm going to play you something to start out my third hour from America, just because I feel like it, and I hope you enjoy it. And then I'll be playing some more songs inspired by the sun on this day of the solar eclipse

Yeah, closing out that set of songs inspired by the sun in one way or another, because I'm choosing music like that because it's still playing. Huh? Oh, yeah. That's because I chose it that way. So good to be with you here on the B Train. We just heard Cream with Sunshine of Your Love on this day of the solar eclipse. A total eclipse can be viewed in some parts of the world, not in North America, but a partial eclipse also visible in parts of Europe, in the UK, Ireland, along with other parts of Europe. But in the US, partial eclipse, the maximum part of it was, we just went through that about 20 years ago, 20 minutes ago. A year can feel like a minute can feel like a year. Live radio, never know what's going to come out of my mouth, inspired by my brain and its current condition. But I give it my best. I come in here on Wednesday mornings. I've been doing that for many, many years, more than 21 years, I think, at this point, and choosing the music for you, as I love to do. In that set, we started off with America, Sister Golden Hair, Tom Petty and the Heartbreakers, Can't Stop the Sun. Then it was the Sesame Street theme. What other radio station, on what other radio station would you hear Tom Petty followed by Sesame Street? Probably not, but we really enjoy being surprising and eclectic. So yes, Sesame Street theme, Sunny Day, Sunny Day. The Beach Boys with Kokomo, and then it was Cream, as mentioned, and major support for Mana'a Radio is provided by the Cindy and Glenn Fry Foundation, Mamona Bakery and Coffee Shop, Backlit Buddha Studios, Horowitz and Tilly, LLC. Also, big thanks to Pogan Paul Kitchens, Hawaii, Broth Cafe, at Alive and Well, Outrigger, Ka'anapali Beach Resort. Thanks to John Cadman's Baila Baila Studio, Sun King, Hawaii, and many, many more whose names that we say at other times. We are independent and commercial free. And if you would like to become an active part of our volunteer team, you can go to our website, mana'aradio.com, and see there a way to sign up to offer your time and talent as a volunteer. I can promise you it's a wonderful group of humans that you'll be becoming a part of should you decide to volunteer. We'd love to have you to be part of our Mana'a Radio family. So, yeah, I've been talking about the eclipse. Of course, it's important what's going on in the heavens, or it's interesting at least, but what really matters more is what we do right here on Earth to Ho'omalohia Meka Honua, to bring peace on Earth through our actions, Malama Pono. I'm going to play you a couple of tunes about activities on Earth. We're going to hear first from Earls of Leicester, the Earls of Leicester, who released a CD celebrating the music of Flat and Scruggs. Some bluegrass is what I'm getting around to. Some bluegrass for you. Shuck in the Corn. And then we're going to hear from Jack Johnson. Really nice activity of enjoying some banana pancakes right here on Mana'a Radio. Hope you're feasting on life. And I'm going to keep playing the music for you that I love to play. So here we go. The Earls of Leicester right now.

That was beautiful. Give it up for Zach Gill right here.

what you gonna do when it all comes down and fake food's all that comes up from the ground and the fishes in the ocean all floating on the top? Is that the only thing that's gonna make us all stop and take a look around and find a better way for every living species to see another day where all God's creatures aren't living on the brink and the sun shines down on a world in sync? So it's time we all stop before it's all gone and there's no time left to right the wrong. We gotta get down to it, we all gotta do it. Won't you help me get started, help me sing the song about my llama who knew it, taking care of the world. If we all cuckoo, every boy and girl, every mama, every papa, every sister, every brother, gotta get together, try to help one another.

I devoted that little set to earthbound activities on this day of the solar eclipse, and just interesting how things can work out. Got a call during that set from John Bogdanoff out in Grover Beach, California, requesting Otis Redding, Sitting on the Dock of the Bay, and that was in my playlist. It was in my intended playlist for the first hour, but I never got around to it, so I'm going to play it to start off the next set. We heard to close out that set Malama Your Mama, written by Maui's own wonderful Steve Grimes, and featuring also Mariana Grimes on that track, just taking good care of the earth. Malama Yo Mama, Malama Aina, Malama Ike Kai, Malama Ikalani. Take care of the earth, take care of the oceans, take care of the heavens, the skies. Easy to say and so important to do, to make our gestures and do what we can to have this earth be a wonderful and habitable place, not just for the humans, but for all living beings, of which there are gazillions, right? Ho'omalehia me kahonua, may peace prevail on earth. So also in the set, we heard Shuck in the Corn. That corn was grown somewhere, hopefully sustainably and non-GMO. But the Earls of Leicester, Shuck in the Corn, and then Jack Johnson in live performance also in that set, performing in Paris, France with banana pancakes. So enjoying some brunch, presumably, banana pancakes. The Earls of Leicester, Leicester Flat and Earl Scruggs, featuring their music. We had some bluegrass in the set. Okay, then, going to go right on with this Otis Redding tune for you here on Manaʻo Radio. You know the tune, and requested today by John Bogdanoff, who told me I didn't know this about him. He's become a really big fan of Manaʻo Radio. Thank you so much, John, for being there and for your calls. And today you told me that years ago you were the dock master at Morro Bay. And so here we go. Otis Redding, Sitting on the Dock of Morro Bay, I guess. Right on it, John. Here we go with Otis right now.

the truth is actual. Just listen to old Satchmo there. I zippity doo da, zippity yay.

Israel Komakaviva Ole, also known as Iz. He is Iz, and what a great, great offering in the Hawaiian tradition. He died way too young, but left wonderful music behind for us to continue enjoying. I've been choosing music related to the sun in one way or another, celebrating the solar eclipse, which has already passed through its peak, at least in the northeastern United States. The set began with a request from John Bogdanoff, listening in from California, from Grover Beach, sitting on the dock of the bay. Otis Redding, you knew the tune, and John shared with me that he used to be the dock master over at Morro Bay in early years of his life. Someone who discovered us, I think, kind of by accident, right, John? Online, and now listens quite regularly to this radio station, this little miracle in the middle of the Pacific. Not exactly in the middle, but, you know, we're out here doing what we can. If can. Can't we can. If can. If can, we can. If no can, no can. There you go. But anyway, we don't play canned music. We just play the music for you that each of us feels is worth offering out onto the airwaves and the internet. So after Otis, Frank Sinatra with Summer Wind, then Monty Alexander and his jazz mates doing their version of The Summer Wind. We're in a kind of warmish summer groove here. And then Hugh Jackman from Oklahoma, Rodgers and Hammerstein Show, Oklahoma. I think that one might be from the movie. But anyway, got a text from Mary. Oh, what a beautiful song. Oh, what a beautiful morning. Thanks for tuning in. Mary mentioned you and Beth earlier in the show when I played the Keller twins, those Keller twins from a long time ago. Louis Armstrong with the Disney tune also in the set. Zippity doo dah right here on listener supported Manoa Radio, KMNO, Wailuku, Maui, Hawaii, 91.7 FM, streaming worldwide at manoaradio.com, in memory of Duncan Mack and courtesy of the Grace Family Foundation. 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So thank you for your calls this morning. Thank you for your texts. Just got a text in from Island Billy P, who's your host on Friday mornings in this time slot, every other Friday morning. And thank you also for your texts this morning, Tim. And on we go. I got a bunch more tunes in a sunny kind of groove, but I'm going to start my final hour here of the B Train with this one, something swingy from Kermit Ruffins here on Manoa Radio. Yeah, but that's not the one I want. That doesn't seem right. Okay, I'm going to double check this. I want to play you what I want to play you. And yeah, let's see. Well, we got the right CD. Let me cue up what I'd like to play for you. This one, Fats Waller tune, Ain't Misbehavin', interpreted by Mr. Kermit Ruffins. I'm just waiting for it to come up. They're like these decks are like computers, you know. Sometimes it takes a little longer for things to boot up than one imagines. So I'm going to try a different deck. I do want to play you Kermit, not Kermit the Frog in this case, though maybe I'll pull up something from Kermit the Frog and play that for you also. But here we go. Kermit Ruffins, a swingy version of Ain't Misbehavin' on Manoa Radio. Thanks for tuning in to the B Train.

0: Bum bum, bong bing. 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
1: Hey, Kermit, what are you doing?
2: Oh, hi, Floyd. I'm just playing an unplugged version of Wild Thing on this ukulele here.
1: Oh, yeah. Well, you see, animals.

listening to Troy Fernandes here on the ukulele with Wild World. Cat Stevens, a.k.a. Yusuf Islam, with Wild World, preceding that, from way back when. Started off the set with Kermit Ruffins, with a Fats Waller tune, Ain't Misbehavin'. And I kind of said, well, maybe I'll play the other Kermit. And I did. I found Kermit the Frog to sing Wild Thing for us. Frogs these days have a kind of a bad reputation for singing so loud in ensembles. You know what I mean. But anyway, the music is worth listening to, in my humble opinion. And there's a lot of wild and wonderful things happening on the island. Waves of Hope, I'd like to speak of right now. They're a cancer assistance program sponsored by Mauna Olana Pink Paddlers over at the Kihei Canoe Club, or no, Maui Canoe Club, to help Maui County residents actively dealing with cancer and who have financial need. 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I've got another close to a half hour maybe to play the music for you, and I'm going to return for the rest of my show to this theme that's been weaving through this solar eclipse day of sunshine. And I have Jody Messina to get that going now with one called You Belong in the Sun. And there you go. I'm Dr. B. Thanks for tuning in to Manawa Radio this morning, or whatever time of day it is where you're listening from on the internet.

A lot of sunshine in the mix today. Many songs inspired by the sun in resonance with the solar eclipse that's happening today. Already happened in many parts of the world where it can be seen. And John Denver closing out my final set. Jody Messina at the top with You Belong in the Sun. Gail Garnett from the 60s will sing in the sunshine. Donovan's classic Sunshine Superman. The Beatles, Good Day Sunshine. Jay Unger and Molly Mason, There's Honey on the Moon. Gave a little bit of time to the moon today. It's, after all, it's the moon coming between the earth and the sun that makes the solar eclipse happen. Sheryl Crow, Here Comes the Sun. Chad and Jeremy's Summer Song. Xavier Rudd, I'll Follow the Sun. And I'm right back at the mic. I'm trying to make room here for Bill Best so he can set up here. And want to thank one more time. So grateful to our underwriters. They are Maui Realtor Pono Paul. Thank you for your support. And also Kitty Love Collective on behalf of Cat Cafe Maui. Thank you so much for the rescue work you do with our felines and for loving and supporting this radio station. Okay, I removed my broadcasting device here. I use an iPad mostly to make room for Bill Best, and he's going to be your host at the top of the hour. I got a couple of calls today from Jim out of Nahiko, out Hanaway, and he gave me an interesting statistic, which he was talking about the East Maui watershed and how much he's on catchment out there in Nahiko, and that that watershed area from Kaenai to Hana is the wettest in Hawaii. And here's the figure. Here's the statistic. On an average, 60 billion gallons of water that come in through natural rainfall find their way to the area of Kaenai through Tahana. I'm not sure I got that all right, but a lot of rain. It's the wettest part of Hawaii, and the rain is so welcome, of course, especially if you're on catchment, but also because all the green beings love the water. Yeah, however you heard it, however I said it, I meant beings. And being green, yeah, Kermit the Frog. I play that song sometimes. Played Kermit today with Wild Thing. Anyway, I'm going to mosey on out of here. Got one more quick tune for you from the Earls of Leicester. To what we're doing here on the earth, we're digging a hole in the meadow. I look forward to being with you again next Wednesday morning on the B-Train Show. Thanks for your calls and your texts. Aloha. Meke aloha. Ahui ho. Keep having a wonderful, wonderful day.

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1: Bill Best here on KMNO, Mana'o Radio. Good to be with you once again. And I will be here, of course, Wednesday and Friday midday from 10 till 2. And I hope you're doing well today. The eclipse is happening. And I wanted to play Pink Floyd, and I will, but not quite how I had planned it. I was going to play a side of Dark Side of the Moon, but as far as I can tell, there's no exact song Dark Side of the Moon. So I thought I would play something else from that album, and Echoes, all from Pink Floyd, On the Edge of the Eclipse. Many thanks to those who make it possible. Mercer Advisors, providing objective wealth management to help families attain and maintain economic freedom. And MauiPianoTuning.com, that's Tim Jasnow, who tunes and services pianos for everyone from beginners to recording artists. 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And I'm sure he can turn your piano as well. All right, Bill Best here, taking care of the tunes until 2 today. And, well, let's just start it off with Pink Floyd on KMNO.

Music from Pink Floyd on the eve of the eclipse on KMNO. And we heard from Echoes and the great gig in the sky from the Dark Side of the Moon. All for you on KMNO. And more moon tunes coming up. Many thanks to Tom Kowalski, Daryl Singh, Laura Lindgren, Maui Coffee Attic, Rainbow Acres Cactus and Succulent Nursery, and Linda Love. We are Manawa Radio 91.7 FM. We are non-commercial, listener-supported, and many thanks to you for listening in, and to all who have been listening in, and to those who are listening in across the seas, wherever you may be, big aloha. Coming up at the top of the hour, I'll have a comedy break for you, and then sometime between 11 and 12, we'll have our music calendar, and then at the top of the day, we'll have our feature story news report. And what else do we have planned? We've got some Hawaiian history and a lot of music. So let's get back to it. And a few more moon tunes. This is a group called Magic Wands and Aloha Moon on KMNO.

Bruno Mars talking to the moon, Cat Stevens with Moon Shadow, and Magic Wands with Aloha Moon, all for you on KMNO. Bill Best here, celebrating the eclipse. Somebody told me it's on the other side of the planet, for heaven's sakes. We're supposed to have shooting stars, and I saw on TV, and you can't always trust TV, some

scientists saying that with two black holes meeting, that we could have 7 seconds of weightlessness. In other words, we'll just float up in the sky for 7 seconds and then drop. And that could not only be painful, it could be death. And I don't believe that at all. Anti-gravity, really? But those were scientists. And I don't know what that means, actually. But that's what's happening today. Here on Earth, though, you might like to know about Naho'aloha. 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Bruno Mars, I love his voice and his songs. Talking to the Moon on this eclipse day. We've got a bit of a storm coming, I understand, by Saturday. So batten down the hatches, if you've got hatches. Otherwise, just batten down whatever you got, I guess. And enjoy today, tomorrow, the next day, and then I don't know if umbrellas would help, but we can look forward to some rain and wind and the usual, hopefully not too intense. And we'll provide the music one way or the other. This is a group called Smoke Fairies and Strange Moon Rising on KMNO.

Music from Corin Bailey-Ray, Been to the Moon on KMNO, Robbie Roberts, and before that, Sonny Got Caught in the Moonlight, and the Smoke Fairies with a Strange Moon Rising on the Edge of the Eclipse here on KMNO, and they tell me it's on the other side of the moon, so we may not be able to catch it. Hopefully the shooting stars, and I also hope we don't lose gravity for 7 seconds. But and I don't know exactly when it's supposed to happen, if at all, but you might just want to hold on to something for a while or strap yourself down. In the meantime, we'll provide the music, and many thanks to Cynthia Conrad Design and Robin's Ridge Restaurant, Marlowe, Daryl Wilson, Outdoor Living, How Maui Is Meant to Live, Tim Jazz Now, and MauiPianoTuning.com, Maui Realtor Dave Futch, and Jerry Baldries, he's on the air, Malama Kula, and the Wailuku Coffee Company. 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I'm Bill Best with the Extravaganza. 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

the amazing Sonny Landreth, Howlin' Moon. Howlin' at the Moon before that with We the Kings, and Herbie Hancock with Sting and Sister Moon. A few moon tunes for you on KMNO Manao Radio, emanating from Wailuku, Maui, Hawaii, planet Earth, at 91.7 FM, streaming worldwide at ManaoRadio.com, in memory of Duncan Mack, courtesy of the Grace Family Foundation. I'm Bill Best with the Extravaganza every Wednesday and Friday, midday, 10 till 2. Thank you for listening in. I consistently get people stopping me on the street and elsewhere even, and thanking me for what I do. So it's good to know I'm doing right. I'm just a volunteer like all the rest, and we do it for the love of the music and radio as well. A big mahalo going out to Mercer Advisors, providing objective wealth management to their clients since 1985. And Tim Jazz now at MauiPianoTuning.com, piano tuner for the Maui Arts and Cultural Center. He'll be happy to come to your home to get your piano sounding better with attention to voicing, action regulation, and good tuning. 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

Weird Al Yankovic, First World Problems from his album Mandatory Fun on KMNO, as we continue with a few more moon tunes. This is Zap Mama from their album Super Moon on KMNO.

Together.

0: Jeff Beck, adding a little boogie to your day, and full moon boogie, and that goes back a ways to the late 90s. Full moon, yeah, well, we've got the eclipse going on somewhere or another. Someone told me it's on the other side of the planet. I'm not a meteorologist, but, you know, I pretty much believe anything anybody says, especially if they're a scientist. So a few scientists, as I mentioned before, say that we'll have 7 seconds of anti-gravity. In other words, everything that's setting down, including yourself, will rise up for 7 seconds and then drop. So if you've got valuable crockery, you might want to put it somewhere else and tie yourself down. If you believe those sorts of things. Right. Jeff Beck, Full Moon Boogie, along with Terry Reid and The Hole of the Moon from his album The Driver, and from Zap Mama's Super Moon, the title track on KMNO. Zap Mama, the entire album is well worth listening to, and then again, and again, and again. All right, more moon tunes up ahead, but first we've got to find out what's going on, what's coming up, what's going down, what's happening around the Bally Isle.
1: 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Enter in a date, venue, or artist, and you'll see that there's a lot to choose from. Here's a small sample. On Friday the 14th, Stephen Allen Burgess is at Divine Wine Lounge in Kihei, 8 to 10 p.m. Slab will be rocking out at Pa'ia Bay Coffee on Saturday the 15th, starts at 8 p.m. And Chris McGee and Andrea Walls will be at the Kula Botanical Gardens Sunday the 16th from 1 to 3 p.m. Music Tonight is free and easy to use. 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

Firm and Midnight Moonlight, and that band contains a few notables. Look into it if you're interested. The Firm and the Freddie Jones Band from the album The Freddie Jones Band, Light of the Moon. A few moon tunes for you on this Eclipse Wednesday, or rather Wednesday, gotta be right. And more moon tunes coming up, but also coming up at one of my favorite places, Pro Arts Playhouse. They're presenting Lo Wolf with her Velvet Vocals, and that is coming up this Saturday, 7:30 p.m. We love Pro Arts, not just because they help us out along the way, but they bring so many, so many fine performers and performances to their theater. Lo Wolf is giving a performance, evidently, as they say, unlike any other she has in the past. This will be an intimate lyrical flux of compositions, both songs and poetry, on both guitar and the beautiful Pro Arts grand piano. More details and tickets available at proartsmaui.org, and a portion of the proceeds benefits Mana'o Radio. Hey, speaking of Pro Arts grand piano, don't forget Tim Jazz Now, who tunes and services pianos. He's one of our supporters, especially the Extravaganza, and that's MauiTuning.com. So I don't know if he actually tuned the Pro Arts grand piano, but he could always give us the boring details. No, it's not boring. If you play, but if you know, somebody's going to go on and on about, oh, this board and that pedal, and, you know, we don't need the details, just which one is the best one, and then mark price-wise down about half. That's the way I like it. All right, more tunes and moon tunes coming your way with The Firm. That was exciting. I was excited. Midnight Moonlight, and let's see, what do we got time for? How about the North Mississippi All-Stars? And another moon tune or two on KMNO, Mana'o Radio.

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And now, as we continue, more Moon Tunes, the North Mississippi All-Stars on KMNO.

0: 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And if you're listening far away and we can't be heard, maybe it's because you don't have the free KMNO mobile app. Well, it's available at manaoradio.com/app at no cost whatsoever. So how about that? Such a deal. And if you go to our website, you can also learn how to dress like a DJ. That's right. A real live DJ. Okay, what did we just hear? I write all this stuff down and then I change it while I'm doing it. The North Mississippi All-Stars, See the Moon, and then the Police, Walking on the Moon. And what else? There was one other, the Police, Walking on the Moon. And When the Moon People Come. That's one of those that I just dropped in at the last few seconds. I thought, hey, this might work. Because I'm making it up as I go along. And that's kind of the fun, is the challenge of it all. And if you do something you love and you're challenged by it, well, good for you. Because a lot of people, you know, it's not like that. So should count yourself lucky. And if you're on Maui, you're even luckier. But we got a bit of a storm coming up. So part of this news break will hopefully be a prediction from actual predictors on the weather. So listen for that. And then music-wise, Roger Daltrey, and I'm going to see how far we can take this theme, Moon Tunes, that is, on KMNO. We need an exciting theme for the whole thing. But in lieu of that, I still don't know who Lou is, we have the news for you. And a big mahalo once again going out to MauiPianoTuning.com. That's Tim Jazz now, maintaining pianos for many of the top names in music. MauiPianoTuning.com. 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And coincidence? I think not. 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Mercer Advisors has been serving individuals, families, and business owners since 1985. And now, the news on KMNO.
1: From Feature Story News in Washington, I'm Nick Harper. Europe has experienced its first total solar eclipse in decades, with millions of people seeing the moon pass over the sun. Wednesday's eclipse was the first time since 1999 for mainland Europe. Greenland, Iceland, Spain, parts of Portugal and northern Russia all experienced a total eclipse. US President Donald Trump has announced that White House Press Secretary Karoline Leavitt will step down at the end of August to spend more time with her two young children. The 28-year-old made history as the youngest person to ever hold the role, taking up the position last year at the age of 27. President Trump said Leavitt would become one of his top outside advisors and play a prominent part in the Republican Party. Jury selection has begun in a federal courthouse in Oakland, California, in what could become one of the most consequential technology trials in years. Four U.S. states are accusing Meta of designing Facebook and Instagram to hook young users and harm their mental health. Meta says it strongly disagrees with the allegations. FSN's Iris Bitzer reports from outside the courthouse.
2: This lawsuit, which is being led by four U.S. states, the plaintiffs have focused on the design of the products and saying that features such as infinite scrolling and the like button and just lots of things about the way that these social media platforms have been designed are intended to hook in younger users and then causes harm to those younger users. And they say that the company has not done nearly enough to address those allegations.
1: NATO has condemned recent violations of Polish and Romanian airspace, accusing Russia of dangerous actions. FSN's William Denslow has more from Brussels.
3: In a statement, NATO allies said that Russia bears full responsibility for the airspace violations, adding that the actions are dangerous and unacceptable. In Romania, several drones were recently destroyed after being discovered near a major gas project in the Black Sea. Moscow has repeatedly rejected involvement in such allegations.
1: Wall Street is pricing in for the Federal Reserve to leave rates unchanged when they meet next month. It comes after data showed inflation in the US fell slightly to an annual rate of 3.4% in July. But FSN's Mitch McCann in New York says things could still change.
4: I think this will encourage the Fed to hold rates steady. Now, we often look at the CME Market Watch tool, which looks at the likelihood of any change in monetary policy. It says there is a 61.9% chance that they will keep the settings where they are, but it's not in the 90s.
1: From Bureaus Worldwide, this is FSN.
5: With FSN Spotlight, I'm Simon Marks, looking in more detail today at the belated acknowledgement by top US government officials that the country's weapons stockpiles are badly depleted as a result of the US war on Iran. It's one of the reasons why President Trump shelved his threat last week to engage in what he called the decapitation of Iran. Peter Apps is a defense columnist for Reuters and author of the book The Next World War, The New Age of Global Conflict and the Fight to Stop It.
6: This is a story about a whole variety of things, but I think partly it's a story about AI. So when the Pentagon was doing its, or US Central Command was doing its kind of assessment of what to strike in Iran, they plugged in a system called Project Maven, and it generated a very long list of targets. And they then hit the best targets on that list with their most expensive weapons, Tomahawk missiles and so forth. The Iranians then fired a bunch of missiles back. They shot those down with very expensive interceptors. And then, of course, it turned out that they hadn't destroyed as much of Iran's initial missile and drone capacity as they'd hoped, and the missiles kept coming. And so they've kept on firing the interceptors, and now they're running out of both. It's a really quite simple story about not having that many of something to begin with, and then being left in a slightly dicey position at the end when you discover you started to run out of the things that you thought you would have won with.
5: President Trump claims the US has plenty of weapons to meet its various international obligations, but that's not what Pentagon officials have told lawmakers in classified briefings. With FSN Spotlight, I'm Simon Marks.
1: And the main news again, Europe has experienced its first total solar eclipse in decades, with millions of people seeing the moon pass over the sun. US President Donald Trump says his White House press secretary, Caroline Leavitt, is stepping down at the end of August. And jury selection has begun in a trial where Meta is accused of designing Facebook and Instagram to hook young users. That's Feature Story News, Nick Harper reporting.
0: And this here is Bill Best with the extravaganza, so-called. And coming up, Roger Daltrey, Fairport Convention, and even the silencers. But we got to check the weather. Temperature-wise, 85 degrees right now and breezy, with isolated showers this afternoon. Sunshine on Thursday, mostly sunny on Friday. Tropical storm could be coming through, conditions possible. Showers, rain could be heavy at times, and chance of precipitation, 80 degrees, 80. And align with those two little circles. I said, I'm not a meteorologist, for heaven's sakes. So we've got tropical storm conditions. It says possible. And it started out as a hurricane. And anyway, it's decreased somewhat since a couple days ago. So that's Saturday, but I might want to make sure you've got necessary precautions. Showers likely on Sunday before noon, and the rain could be, again, heavy at times, mostly cloudy. And winds could get gusty, as high as 18 miles per hour. Scattered showers on Monday, mostly sunny Tuesday, and temperature-wise in the mid-80s, as it has been, and that during the day, and mid-70s overnight. And that's the weather picture for you and yours and whoever cares to listen to KMNO Manao Radio, celebrating the eclipse. I don't know. You'd think the moon would take a little time out and give us a little look at that eclipse. Anyway, I'm talking foolishness when we could be getting back to the music of Roger Daltrey on KMNO and Under a Raging Moon on KMNO.

Adrian Belew from his album Young Lions and Phone Call from the Moon. Painted Moon before that with the Silencers, and then going way, way back with Fairport Convention, Rising for the Moon, and then under a different moon entirely, Roger Daltrey, and Under a Raging Moon, that from the album of the same name. And if you listen, you don't have to listen carefully, there is a drum break and drum solo featuring must be more than half a dozen of the greatest drummers in the entire, maybe, universe. I'm not sure. But it's an incredible album. And Under a Raging Moon, 2008 and 2008. Hey, this is a great idea, and we like to spread the word about various nonprofit groups and organizations, especially when they've got something going on. And HOST is Hawaii's Lost Gear Sticker Program. 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Okay, all right. And a bit of information, passing it on, as these good folks are also part of our public service free program. And manaoradio.com, again, can tell you more about that. If you've got something going on and you're a nonprofit like Manao Radio, KMNO, then you qualify, simple as that. Okay, what time is it? 12:30. Well, no, yeah, 12:30 already. And I'm having fun, I hope you are, delving into my personal collection of CDs and records, even going way, way back. And glad to have you with me today and every Wednesday and Friday, midday from 10 till 2 on these fine days. Heading for a bit of a stormy situation by

0: Saturday, so be careful out there. The winds might be too strong to carry a bumper chute, so keep that in mind. In the meantime, did I mention Adrian Belew, phone call from the moon? Well, I'm mentioning it now. The Silencers, Painted Moon, and Fairport Convention. Yeah, and Roger Daltrey. All right, got to catch up, stay up, and keep up with the music as best I can, taking care of it on the Extravaganza. And Richie Havens, Ring Around the Moon on KMNO. I'm wrong. this is... The Roaches on KMNO.
1: Sorry.

That's got to be one of the oldest pieces in my collection. And those were genuine scratches, honest to goodness, not just artificially applied. And Django Reinhardt with his version of Moonglow. Can't possibly do any better than that. If he'd be around today, of course, it'd be high tech. But it's kind of nice to hear things going that far back that imagine the pleasure of knowing that your music would surpass yourself, as it has been for many. Just look at Jimmy. Okay, go ahead. The Winery Dogs before Django and Moon Age Daydream. We heard from Richie Havens, Ring Around the Moon, and the Roaches with Moon Swept on KMNO. A few moon tunes. 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So go today. Do what you can. And I'm not pleading or anything. I'm just, it's just a wonderful thing that we can all enjoy music, the likes of which, well, how about this? On KMNO.

They look like they're falling apart, you know? Just like the people there, those fools. Oh no, don't get me wrong. It's a wonderful place. I'm actually headed towards the mountains right now. My Machu Picchu arrive any minute now.

0: first aid kit with Little Moon, Benton Paul and his Moon, and Paul and Linda McCartney from the album Ram and Monkberry Moon Delight. I'm Bill Best with the Extravaganza, and I want to remind you that we are community supported, and Mercer Advisors has been very generous and kind to us, serving as fiduciaries nationwide since 1985, and Tim Jazz now as well, MauiPianoTuning.com, maintaining pianos for many of the top names in music. 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I couldn't do what I'm doing, one of my favorite things to do in the world, and if it weren't for our supporters. So if nothing else, just think of it this way. You're making me happy. And all the rest, too. We're all volunteers here. And this is what we would love to do. Many wish they could do this sort of thing all the time. And music is that way. It's almost addictive. So glad to have you along for the ride. Sometimes you need a little history to put things in perspective.
1: In the memory of Bob Krause and Les Adam, Manawa Radio presents the Hawaiian History Moment. Aloha ia oi. My name is Richard Mickelson. We continue this series, sharing Hawaiian history with Close Hauled. The inspiration for these stories is from Bob Krause's Hawaii Maritime Chronology. Using his notes and sources, we have formulated this series to tell the story of Hawaii. In 1852, the House of Representatives met in their House of Assembly called Mauna Kilika, presided over by the Honorable William L. Lee. Some awkwardness was caused by the distance apart of the two houses of legislature. When some question came up which required joint action, and a lump sum was voted to build a House of Parliament. This was a house that stands outside the old fort of Kekua Nohu. The old courthouse was in the yard of Captain Neal, which was sold to the Roman Catholic convent. Business hours were set far apart in those days. The legislature did a great deal of work that year. Women and girls, boys under 20, were made exempt from the poll tax, and women were made exempt from making tapa and twine for the land agent. Taxes on cats and some other minor things were abolished. More Hawaiian history is available Tuesday nights at 8:50 p.m. on the Manawa Radio Hawaiian History Moment Discussion and Digression Session with Dorothy Betts. Hawaiian History Moment episodes can be viewed on Buck Mickelson's and Story of Hawaii Museum's Facebook pages. Mahalo to Eddie Tanaka and to Vince Esquire for playing the music behind the Hawaiian History Moment.

0: Beneath the forests of these sacred valleys awaits the riches and treasures of our ancestors' past. And their intention to our future is to embrace our Aina, to sacrifice the labors of our bodies to this great land of Ka'eleku. Mahalo ina kupuna, miki aloha palena ole.
1: 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And Man in the Moon.
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Oh yeah, that's how you do it. Lee Ritenour's Six String Theory with George Benson and Moon River. Sade before that, The Moon and the Sky and Man in the Moon, Erasure on KMNO Mana'o Radio. As we are, of course, nonprofit, we like to spread the word about other nonprofits. And this on a delicate subject, which some people would rather not bring up. And that's Doorway into Light and the Fund for Funerals. That is the Fund for Funeral Expenses for Homeless on Maui. 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Simple as that. Please note, funeral expenses for Maui's homeless. And for more information, contact Reverend Bodie B, 808-575-7870. And I know the Reverend myself, Bodie B, a wonderful man. And I wish there were more people in our government like that. But in the meantime, we are surrounded by wonderful people. Don't let the news get you down, I'm telling you. And again, funeral expenses for Maui's homeless. Contact Bodie B, 808-575-7870. Doorway into Light and their fund for funerals. And all for you, giving the word, spreading the word on KMNO about other nonprofit groups and organizations. That was an interesting set with Lee Ritenour's Six String Theory, an amazing guitarist and an amazing organist, George Benson, Moon River. And we continue in this theme. I never thought we'd get over the news and beyond, but here we are, getting close to the Hula Honeys, and I think I'll just get back into it. Bill Best here with what could be my final set of music today, here every Wednesday and Friday, midday, 10 till 2, with the so-called Extravaganza. And this is Moon Dance, Andreas Vollenweider, I believe it is, Moon Dance on Mana'o Radio.

Chivalry on KMNO, Manao Radio. Good Night Moon, Grant Lee Phillips with Little Moon, Bjork, pardon me, with Moon, and Andreas Vernenvieder, something like that, with Moon Dance. And this is KMNO, Manao Radio. Thanks to our wonderful listeners and supporters, and thanks especially to the generosity of community-minded individuals and businesses like Jim and Andrea Harris, Gil Brooks Computer Services, Pro Arts Playhouse in Kihei, Tamura's Market, Tamura's Fine Wine and Liquors, Maui Coffee Roasters, and Andy, where did he go? And Commercial Properties of Maui. Many thanks to one and all, keeping us alive, not necessarily individually, because, of course, we're all volunteers here. I played something from the Flying Monkey Orchestra a little earlier on, and I'm going to play another one as I celebrate the music of the moon, Moon Tunes on KMNO, Manao Radio, and this is called Drink Moon Garden on KMNO.

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Andy McKee before that with Hunter's Moon, and all for you on KMNO Manao Radio. Wrapping it up, and no, not the Hula Honeys. He has not. There's no way you can mistake him for her and her. Anyway, I'm going to head for the hills. Catch me on Friday midday. In the meantime, from KMNO, I'm Bill Best. And the Extravaganza. Flying Monkey Orchestra. Still flying after all these years. Take care. Aloha.

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It's your guy, Pat, DJ P-Doors, here with you for another edition of Down by the Riverside. I'm with you every other Wednesday at 2 to 5 p.m. 3 hours of tunes, a little global dance party soundtrack. Shout out to the man, Bill Best. Hope you enjoyed his extravaganza. He's with you every Wednesday from 10 till 2. You can catch him again on Friday from 10 till 2 as well. Thanks for tuning into the show. It's underwritten by 808 Deli in South Kihei, located in the Rainbow Mall, and the 808 General Store in the Manukai'i Resort in South Kihei. 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Also, would like to thank our new underwriter, Malamakula, a nonprofit organization formed to provide disaster relief in response to the Kula fire. They also address current challenges facing the Kula community, and you can learn more about their work at malamakula.org.

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I'm going to open things up with this track. It's called Na Dem. This is the instrumental version that we're starting things off with, and then we'll get the vocals in a couple minutes. A bunch of cool African tunes. We got some like fusion-y jazz. We got some housey disco. And a bunch of reggae music for the end. So hope you're having a beautiful Wednesday. 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